0: live line.
1: Hi, this is Anna.
0: Hi, Anna. What do you want to hear?
1: California Girls.
0: Oh, by Katy Perry. Sure. Where are you calling from?
1: Moorhead, Minnesota.
0: We just heard from Moorhead a little bit ago. Somebody else. What are you doing?
1: Just chilling at home. I guess I got summer school on Monday.
0: Summer school?
1: Yeah, with just one teacher, but, you know.
0: Oh, so you just got to do, like, one class?
1: Yeah.
0: Which one?
1: Math.
0: Oh, that's the worst, too. All right. Well, good luck. Hang in there. Thanks for calling Liveline. Try to find some time to have fun this summer, too.
1: All right. Thank you so much.
0: Bye.
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0: 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Wow. 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
6: Hello, Liveline. What do you want to hear?
15: Can I hear
6: with
15: Jenny? Dracula?
6: Oh, Dracula with Jenny.
15: Yes.
6: All right, sure. Who's this?
15: Alyssa.
6: Alyssa, where are you calling from?
15: Anger,
6: Minnesota. What are you doing tonight? Can you take it off speakerphone? I can't hear you very well.
15: Yeah, we're driving.
6: Oh, this is much better. You have any big plans this week?
15: I don't know. Might go to a powwow.
6: Might go to a powwow?
15: Yeah, that was not today.
16: No.
15: Yeah, Thursday.
16: Oh, okay.
15: Saturday, Sunday, I'll take it.
6: All right. Well, I hope it's a great time, and hope you get it figured out for sure. Thanks for calling Liveline. Here's your song.
15: Thank you.

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1: The entire city of Boston shut down for Ariana Grande and her sold-out concerts over the weekend. Just absolutely tremendous. I had a couple friends that were there. And my name's Mason. Caller text 85 Live Line. What do you want to hear?
2: Hey, sometimes I'm 50 Cent, like old school, like in the club or just a little bit.
1: Yeah, well, either one. Or Candy Shop.
2: Or Candy Shop. Wow, yeah, that's the Candy Shop.
1: That's the one you want? All right, who's this?
2: I'm good. It's Dusty.
1: Dusty, where are you calling from?
2: From Winnipeg.
1: Do you have a brother named Rusty?
2: More Crusty.
1: Crusty? How about Musty?
2: He's a cousin. He's a long-distance cousin.
1: Hey, what are you doing tonight?
2: I'm still at work. Just with the construction crew right now, and we're just kind of taking a quick fiver.
1: Well, let's play the song right now and get you out of work and

0: KCLD.
1: Hello, Liveline. What do you want to hear?
2: Hey, Mason. Can I hear White Iverson by Post Malone?
0: Oh, yeah. That was his first hit. How'd you think of it?
2: I was listening to some of his music, and one of my favorite songs by him.
0: All right. Probably one of my favorites, too. 2015, this came out. Already 11 years ago.
2: Yeah.
0: Who's this? Where are you calling from?
2: This is John calling from Lionville, Alabama.
0: All right. Thanks for being on Live Line tonight. Let's go back when he still did rap. Now he's country and then it's rock music. Just kind of dabbling in everything.
2: Yeah.
0: Have a great night, John.
2: All right.

0: Olivia Rodrigo, Stupid Song, Lifeline. My name's Mason. With the secret sound in 5 minutes, your chance to win. Meanwhile, requests, keep them coming. Hello.
1: Hey, yeah, I'd like to hear Replay by Ayaz.
0: Oh, everybody's calling for throwbacks tonight. How'd you think of this one?
1: So I was actually cleaning in my house while listening to music, and I came across the old MP3 players back in the day from, like, Kmart, and it had the little AAA battery, so I swapped it out, and it popped on the first song.
0: Oh, my gosh. 2009, yeah. Everybody always thought this was Sean Kingston.
1: Yeah, I know.
0: They do kind of sound like...
1: Ninth grade back then.
0: Wow. Well, they look much different from each other, though. Ayaz is Ayaz, and Sean Kingston's much bigger.
1: Oh, for sure.
0: What's your name? Where are you calling from?
1: Dimitri, and I'm in Sheffield, Mass.
0: Okay,

0: My name's Mason. Thank you so much for being here with us tonight. We've got a brand new song by Ed Sheeran called Repeat It. It's really, really good. Martin Garrix produced it. Of course, he's been around forever. I think he was 15 when he became like a real big worldwide producer. And then I think like the top producer in the world of 2014. You know, he had that song Animals and a couple others between now and then. Also, your shout outs, dedications, and requests all night long. And the secret sound. Yes. Oh, wait, where's the voiceover guy here?
1: Secret sound.
0: There he is. All right. If you can be first to call us correctly identifying what this sound is, you will be our winner. Listen closely. All right, what's that sound? And one more time. Secret sound, call now and win. 85 Live Line. That's 85 Live Line.
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1: Assembling a pizza box?
0: That's right.
2: Assembling a pizza box, yes! In fact, I recorded it myself about 10 minutes ago. That's what was my dinner tonight.
1: Nice, I'm gonna have pizza now.
2: Good, man. What's your name? Where are you from?
1: Skyler, from Winnipeg.
2: All right, Skyler. You gotta wake up a little bit. You're on the radio. Millions of people are listening to you.
3: Oh, hello, Mom. Hello. Hello, wife and kids.
2: Of the universe. We're going to send you a Liveline t-shirt. Skyler, you're going to love this thing. It's very simple. It's black. It's got our logo on it, real shiny, and just a little bit. Also, a pizza box, which may or may not have a pizza in it.
1: Awesome.
2: No, I'm just kidding about the pizza box, but you'll love the t-shirt. Hang on, we'll get you a dress.
1: Okay.

LD. Two amazing talents. They both do music quite differently, but this is Martin Garrix and Ed Sheeran called Repeat It. 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

0: 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Hello, live line. What do you want to hear?
1: Hi. Do you have Heart Attack by Demi Lovato?
0: I do. What made you want to hear that?
1: Well, I don't know. It's just an awesome song.
0: It is. Probably my favorite by her. And she actually has quite a few that are really, really good. You don't hear them as much.
1: Yeah, you don't.
0: What's your name?
1: My name's Tia.
0: Tia, where are you calling from?
1: To St. Marie, Ontario.
0: Did you hear about the thing a couple of months ago when Demi Lovato was at the Heart Attack Prevention Association thing and all these doctors and researchers and people who suffer from heart problems, and they had her perform this song?
1: Oh, really?
0: Yeah, I thought that was like kind of poor taste, but it wasn't up to her. She's kind of like, I don't want to do it, but they're like, no, please, everybody will love it.
1: Oh, wow, that's so cool.
0: But luckily nobody had a heart attack.
1: Yeah.
0: Thanks for calling Lightline. Here's your song, Tia.
1: Thank you.

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3: With Carl.

It's time now for the Lyrics in Reverse. My name is Mason, and you just got to be first to call us correctly, identifying the title and artist of this massive hit song, playing backwards. 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

0: Liveline, what song was in reverse?
1: I Think Light by Bruno Mars.
2: Yes.
0: Yeah, you're the winner. Who's this?
1: Ava Flores.
0: Ava, where are you calling from?
1: Columbus, Georgia.
0: All right. How'd you figure that out? It was such a short little clip. A lot of people don't usually get it when it's a newer song.
1: I don't know what to say.
0: You just have some hidden talent.
1: Yeah.
0: All right. Well, it has a reward because we're going to send you a beautiful Liveline t-shirt, which you will have the next couple of weeks. You can wear it proudly and you'll look fabulous. I just know it.
1: Thank you.

0: guilty.
1: Ah, yes, blame the computer. Oh.
0: But we had a winner for our secret sound last hour, so we're not going to do that again in 10 minutes. We did our lyrics in reverse about 10 minutes ago, so we're, I don't know what we're going to do. About an hour and a half from right now, though, we're going to do all those great throwbacks, songs from the past. This is your show. Shout-outs, dedications, requests. Just

0: 1047 KCLD.
1: Hello, Liveline. What do you want to hear?
2: What do I want to hear? I want to hear you guess the secret sound.
1: Me guess the secret sound? Well, we did that about 45 minutes ago.
2: So this is a new one.
1: All right. Oh, you have a sound for us?
2: Yep.
1: All right.
2: Secret sound.
1: Somebody screaming?
2: It's like an ASMR challenge.
1: Oh, I thought it was somebody at the dentist.
2: Okay. What if we request a song for all the people in Northeast Wisconsin?
1: Oh, yes, of course. They just had that terrible tornado rip through the area.
2: Yeah.
1: And it's terrible because I grew up in that area, and my parents still live there, and I thought it was a mess before, but now it's really messy. But I can say that because I used to live there.
3: Yep. Did you play Cyclone?
1: Oh, by Baby Bash?
3: Yes.
1: Yeah. That's a great song.
3: Was you on that track?
1: What does this have to do with a tornado?
2: I don't know.
3: We don't know how to answer that.
2: We've been out of the game so long, we don't know how to request songs anymore.
1: Well, let's play it now. Thanks for calling Liveline. Hope everybody's all right.
3: Don't you want to know who this is?
1: Yes.
3: Scott and Jeremy.
1: Oh, Scott.

0: Tornado, Menasha, Appleton, Neenah, Wisconsin, Oshkosh. I grew up there, and just earlier today, they had this massive storm rip through the area, and it hasn't been officially declared yet, but they're thinking it's an EF3, maybe even an E4, but it's awful. I mean, the video's online, power lines down everywhere, trees are down, houses completely ripped apart. You can't even recognize that there used to be something there, and my family is all there. My mom, my dad, my sister, and just about everybody. So it's really, really tough. I hope they're all okay. I hope their Alexa still works so they can listen to me and talk about it and feel like they're with me even though I'm not there with them. But if you want to talk about something going on in your life tonight, your shout-outs, dedications, requests, you have a story you want to tell or you want to say something crazy or a memory from the past or your big plans this summer, right now, 85-LIVELINE, call us. The phones are open. That's 85-LIVELINE, and we really do appreciate you being here. We can't do any of this without your participation.
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1: That's our number one request right now, Dominic. Fike. Oh, she interrupted me. This is Shakira with Burna Boy. Number one in the world right now on Spotify.

0: Free by Ariana Grande.
1: Oh, yes. Thank you for requesting such a great song. What's your name?
0: Serenity.
1: Where are you calling from?
0: Medford, Oregon.
1: What's going on tonight, Serenity?
0: I'm just driving home from work. I work at Domino's.
1: Oh, what are the specials tonight?
0: Just a manager special, just a 2-large topping pizza with 16 bites.
1: You've got that memorized.
0: Yeah.
1: What, do people call up all night and say, wow, what are your discounts and specials?
0: Yeah, and I gotta repeat them.
1: I have so many points in my Domino's app, actually. I should go in there and redeem my free medium 2-topping pizza.
0: Yes, you should.
1: Yeah. What should I put on it?
0: I don't know. A lot of people have been putting mushrooms on their pizza, but personally, I don't like it.
1: No, I don't like mushrooms either. I'd probably do, like, chicken and tomato or chicken and spinach or something. I don't know. Something healthy.
0: Yeah.
1: Since the rest of it is so bad for you.
0: Yep, good choice.
1: All right. Here it is. Thanks for calling Liveline.
0: Thank you.

0: ACLD. Hello, Live Line. What do you want to hear?
1: Okay, can y'all play something by Michael Jackson?
0: Yeah, absolutely. Maybe Beat It, Thriller, Rock With You, Billie Jean.
1: Billie Jean sounds like a good one.
0: Okay, we'll get that on. What's your name? Where are you calling from?
1: I'm like Sophie, and I'm from Comanche, and I would like to make a shout out to my mom and dad because they are making such a tremendous breakthrough right now with the candy business that we have.
0: How so? What are they doing?
1: So we make fudge, caramel, and divinity. It is some of the best fudge you can get. It's better than Bucky's. We've been told this by countless people that have bought our candy.
0: And how can people find it easily if they don't live in the area, but maybe they want to buy it?
1: They can look on Facebook to go to Mad Hatter's Cupcakes.
0: Mad Hatter's Cupcakes.

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12: Hi, how about The State of Ophelia? That's a newer Taylor Swift.
10: Yeah, we can play that.
12: All right, we'll do that. That makes me think of his daddy anyway.
10: All right, what's your name? Where are you calling from?
12: Sierra and Arthur. We're calling from Topeka, Kansas.
10: What's going on tonight?
12: Not much. You want to say hi, Arthur?
13: Hi.
10: Hello. How are you?
12: Okay, I'm good.
10: Suddenly,
12: oh,
10: I'm British.
12: I know. Well, thank you so much.
10: You're welcome. Thanks for calling Liveline. Have a great night.
12: You too. Bye-bye.
10: Bye.
13: I want that to stop.

0: WCLD. Hello, live line. What do you want to hear?
1: I want to, you know, Earned It by The Weeknd?
0: I do. That was his first real big hit.
1: Yes.
0: Yeah, it's a great song. We'll play it. What's your name?
1: My name is Brooklyn.
0: Hi, Brooklyn. Where are you?
1: I'm in, where are we?
2: No, I don't know.
1: Well, we're driving. I don't know where we are, but I'm from Lawton, Oklahoma.
0: Oh, okay. Are you at least in the same state?
1: Really close to. Yeah, I'm still in Oklahoma.
0: Oh, all right. Well, Oklahoma's okay. What are you doing?
1: We just got back from. We're driving home from soccer. The other person that called, they live really close to us. From Comanche, they said they were from Comanche.
0: Oh, yeah. Oh, we get a lot of calls from the area, yeah. Kind of cool when you hear somebody else from your area call into a big show that's heard on the radio all over the country.
1: Yeah.
0: And now you are, too. Represent.
1: Mm-hmm.
0: Thanks for calling Lifeline. Have a nice night.
1: Thank you.
0: Bye.

0: Liveline. What do you want to hear?
1: Let's hear Shake Your Tail Feather from Nelly. How about that?
0: Oh, yeah. You must have heard us play Cyclone by Baby Bash.
1: Oh, definitely, definitely.
0: From that same era of great hip-hop. What's your name?
1: Josh.
0: Josh, where are you calling from?
1: Nebraska.
0: What city?
1: Holdridge.
0: All right. Thanks for calling Liveline, Josh. Stay tuned. More throwbacks like this in a half hour.
1: Awesome.

0: LD. Lideline, hi, what do you want to hear?
1: Can I hear something by Kendrick Lamar?
0: Sure, how about Luther? We still love that song, get a lot of requests for it.
1: Sure.
0: All right, great. Who's this?
1: Kyle from Michigan.
0: Where in Michigan, Kyle?
1: I don't know, I'm on the road.
0: Oh, well, sounds like you're at home and you got your dog in the background.
1: No, do I?
0: Yeah. Can you make the dog bark for us?
1: No. I don't have a dog. I don't know where you're hearing a dog.
0: Oh, no, I heard it as soon as I answered the phone. I heard, rawr, rawr. Or was that your girlfriend?
1: No.
0: Was it your mother?
1: No.
0: No? Okay. Well, I won't ask any more intrusive questions. Here's your song. Thanks for calling Lideline, Kyle.
1: Thank you.
0: Bye.

0: Dave Line, Bella Kay. The story of that song is really cool. It blew up on TikTok, of course, a little bit ago. She was not on a record label. Now she's being represented by Atlantic Records, who also, I believe, Miley Cyrus just signed with. So I hope that she does well, because she's been kind of shelved, as they call it, in the music industry for the past couple of years. She puts out new music, but they don't put a lot of promotion into it, so you just never really hear about it. And she's got some really good new songs that nobody really cares about or streams. That maybe they just don't know. I don't know. But Bella Kay is our special guest on the show 2 weeks from this Friday. So not this Friday and not next Friday, but the following Friday. And we're going to interview her next week. And we have a little business vacation that we're going on here. So we won't be here most of next week. But the week after that, stay tuned for Bella Kay. I love it, I love it, I love it. She's only 17 years old, might be 18 now, but she comes from Orlando. And she wrote that song and produced it with just her friend. And that's what the music video is all about. It's just the two of them in a bedroom with a microphone. Except it's almost like me in my basement with a microphone, playing your shout-outs, dedications, and requests all night long. Call or text us for Liveline Rewind, which starts in 10 minutes. All those great throwbacks. It's all about you and your stories. 85 Liveline right now. That's 85 Liveline.
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2: My name's Mason. We go to the phones for our first throwback. Just call or text 85-LIVELINE. It's Monday night. Phones are open. Hello.
3: Can we get some Bruno Mars?
2: Yeah, what do you like by him?
3: Just anything.
2: All right, well, how about going back to his first solo hit, Just the Way You Are?
3: That's awesome.
2: And we'll send it out to all the people in love tonight. Are you in love?
3: Yeah.
2: All right, how about you say their name and something nice about them?
3: I guess for Michael, and you're just such a hard worker. Just keep doing you.
2: Very nice. What's your name? Where are you calling from?
3: I'm Lily, and I'm calling from Eagle Point.
2: In Oregon.
3: Yeah.
2: Great. Thanks for calling Lightline, and we love you just the way you are.

0: Lifeline Rewind. What do you want to hear?
1: How about When I Grow Up?
0: By the Pussycat Dolls?
1: Yes.
0: Wow. Yeah, somebody requested this, I think it was last Thursday. Was it you?
1: I was listening. No, it was not me.
0: It wasn't you. Wow, that's crazy. Is there some reason why this song is blowing up again? Because you're like the fourth person to request it in the past month.
1: I remember I have a dancing game for my Wii, and this game has this song.
0: Yeah, that was 2008. That was probably like their real last big hit, because they had Buttons and Don't Ya and Stick With You, but those were all like 2005, 2006, and then this one came out, and they kind of went away.
1: Yep.
0: Oh. What's your name?
1: Brooklyn.
0: Brooklyn. And where are you?
1: Kingston, Ontario.
0: Fabulous. Thanks for calling Lifeline. Here's your song. Bye.
1: Thank you. Bye.

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8: Yeah.
7: You gonna go out?
8: Definitely. More than work than anything.
7: You gonna listen to Liveline while you do it? All night?
8: Yep.
7: Oh, you're the best. If I was ordering DoorDash, I'd tip you $100 right now.
8: Hey, if you wanna.
7: No, I just ate. I'm full. I won't eat for another week. I had so much. Here's your song, bro. Thanks for calling Liveline.
8: Thank you.

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1: Teenage Daydream by Katy Perry.
0: Teenage Dream, yeah, of course. What's your name?
1: Anna.
0: Anna, where are you calling from?
1: Minnesota.
0: And what does this song mean to you? Does it have a special meaning? Remind you of a place, person, time, a thing?
1: It's something I would listen to when I was younger, it says.
0: 16 years ago.
1: Wow, that makes me so old.
0: Is it weird to think about that?
1: Yes.
0: Yeah, oh gosh. Well, life doesn't stop for us. We sure wish it would sometimes, though, so we can enjoy the moment a little bit more.
1: Yep.
0: And here it is. Thanks for calling Lifeline.

0: 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Liveline Rewind, what do you want to hear?
1: Can you just play something? Surprise me. I'm actually on my way down to my mom who's passing away.
0: Oh, I'm sorry to hear that. What's wrong with her?
1: She fell and hit her head, and she's not going to make it. So.
0: That's awful. I'm sorry. It's really tough. What about Rockabye by Clean Bandit? That's a really good song for mothers.
1: That's a good one.
0: You know that song?
1: Yes.
0: All right. We'll get that on. What's your name and where are you from?
1: Anna from Minnesota.
0: Oh, that's crazy.
1: First time caller.
0: We just heard from Anna from Minnesota, the person right before you.
1: Yes, we're actually listening to the radio right now and heard it. And
0: wow.
1: My husband's like, hey, I didn't know you called. And I'm like, I didn't, but now I will.
0: Well, here's your song. And thank you for calling Liveline. And we hope it's a quick process and everybody's okay.
1: Thank you.
0: And may the impact she left on you last forever.
1: Bye.

0: 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Live Line Rewind, what do you want to hear?
1: Yeah, what would be a good song that's really upbeat that would keep me awake during this long drive?
0: Oh, well, it depends. You want something like dancey or something more rock, something more rap?
1: Let's do something more rock.
0: Something more rock. All right, yeah, we haven't played any rock this hour yet. How about Fall Out Boy?
1: All right.
0: Thanks for the memories.
1: Yes, thanks for the memory.
0: Thanks for letting us play it. What's your name?
1: Brady from Florence, Alabama, heading to Minneapolis, Minnesota for SummerSlam.
0: Oh, boy, and all the wrestlers and their fake outfits and the makeup and muscles and sweat and
1: Yeah.
0: I hope it's a great time. Thanks for calling Live Line. Travel safe.
1: Thank you.

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2: 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You ain't.

0: Rewind, Christina. Dirty with two R's because everything was spelled wrong back then. Big Three Countdown. Tonight's most requested songs is next. We've got room for one more throwback. Hello, what do you want to hear?
1: Do All the Small Things.
0: Oh, like by Blink 182.
1: Yes, the first song I ever sang karaoke when I was 8 years old.
0: Really?
1: Yes.
0: It's a good song. What's your name? Where are you calling from?
1: Kaylee, College Station.
0: In Texas. All right, thanks for calling Lifeline. Let's go back 27.

0: trusted. It's the best. The people's. It's all that. It's number one.
1: Just play it, man.
2: Ariana Grande. Oh. All sold out in Boston. TD Garden. Hate That I Made You Love Me. Incredible show. One of the best

0: LD.
1: Hello, Lifeline.
2: Hello. What we gonna do here is go back. Not that far back, but we're gonna put on some. I like to move it.
1: Oh, by reel to reel.
2: How's that? Is that too far? Not even that far.
1: Yeah, that's pretty far back, but it's the end of the show, and we only have a couple minutes left. I think we can play it till the commercials cut us off.
2: Brother, huh? We play Why Can't You Wait by Chainsmokers then, after that one, my friend.
1: Well, I've never heard of that one. Let's just do the one request. Nobody gets more than one request.
2: Well, hey, I'm from Winnipeg. I get everything, because I'm the guinea pig.
1: What's your name?
2: Dallas.
1: Thanks for calling Lightline. Have a great night.
2: Down there, my friend. Hey, I like to move it.
1: Most important thanks to you for being who you are and for being here with us. My name is Mason. We are back tomorrow live. In the meantime,

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0: Oh, the drama. Imagine grabbing your dog's poop and throwing it in someone else's trash can at the end of the driveway. Should this really be a big thing? We've got a listener who's battling this out. At 7:35 Tuesday morning, you're going to hear the entire thing, and then you get to pass judgment Tuesday in the KCLD playoffs.
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Kesha is going to be live at Mystic Lakes Amphitheater Monday night, like next Monday night. Would you like to go? We've got more free tickets for you. And all you got to do is show up at 6:05, right when we open the show Tuesday morning on KCLD.

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Oh, the drama. Imagine grabbing your dog's poop and throwing it in someone else's trash can at the end of the driveway. Should this really be a big thing? We've got a listener who's battling this out. At 7:35 Tuesday morning, you're going to hear the entire thing, and then you get to pass judgment Tuesday in the KCLD playoffs. I've always

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Kesha is going to be live at Mystic Lakes Amphitheater Monday night, like next Monday night. Would you like to go? We've got more free tickets for you. And all you got to do is show up at 6:05, right when we open the show Tuesday morning on KCLD.

0: This is what it sounds like when you didn't sign up for the KCLD VIP. 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
1: Look, if you had one shot or one opportunity to seize everything you ever wanted in one moment, would you capture it?

Oh, the drama. Imagine grabbing your dog's poop and throwing it in someone else's trash can at the end of the driveway. Should this really be a big thing? We've got a listener who's battling this out. At 7:35 Tuesday morning, you're going to hear the entire thing, and then you get to pass judgment Tuesday in the KCLD playoffs.

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Kesha is going to be live at Mystic Lakes Amphitheater Monday night, like next Monday night. 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We've got more free tickets for you. And all you got to do is show up at 6:05, right when we open the show Tuesday morning on KCLD.

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10: Wake up in the morning like P. Diddy. Grab my glasses, I'm out the door. I'm gonna hit this city. Before I leave, brush my teeth with a bottle of Jack. 'Cause when I leave for the night, I ain't coming back.

0: get out of it.
1: 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Imagine grabbing your dog's poop and throwing it in someone else's trash can at the end of the driveway. Should this really be a big thing? We've got a listener who's battling this out. And at 7:35 Tuesday morning, you're going to hear the entire thing. 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
11: Oh, did you know that bodybuilders have known this secret for a long, long time, but you can just smell chocolate and it will activate certain hormones that can increase muscle size?
12: Really?
11: Yeah.
12: Could you imagine, though, what it could do if you ate it?
11: Right. But I mean,
12: plus it'll add like a happy factor.
11: If it's right before your workout, you need a little sugar pump up. But happy National Milk Chocolate
12: that
11: Day.
12: That smell diet was a thing for a while. And wasn't it John Tesh that started that?
11: Him and his big head.
12: Freak. He's like, yeah, all you have to do is smell. I was watching a Real Housewives Vault Beverly Hills episode, and Yolanda would take like a huge basket of croissants and she would just sniff it. And she's like, oh, that does it for me. I'm like, what planet?
11: Not buying it.
12: Could you be so close to croissants and not eat one?
11: Just having them that close to you is dangerous.
12: Just silly.
11: Let's get after it. Tuesday vibes popping in the playhouse is Kat and JJ. How was your Monday?
12: It was good. Just a lot of chauffeuring. That's kind of Monday through Thursday for me. Just making sure Liam gets everywhere. He and his friend, they golfed 100 degrees. They golfed and had to walk it because they're too young to get a cart. And then they both had strawberry milk in their caddy cart. I'm like, what is happening? It reminded me of like Anchorman. I'm like, how is that even a good choice? And then picked him up, went for a little nap, dropped him back up at weightlifting, ran to the grocery store, and then home for the night. So it was kind of just the huge.
11: I was just kind of doing work around our property. My wife texts me at 3 o'clock. She's like, hey, I hid a steak from the kids. It's in, and she told me what
12: are
11: she
12: they basset hounds?
11: Yeah. Well, the thing is, my 18-year-old son has a girlfriend that he loves to impress with our steaks. I don't know how that's a thing.
12: Is that how he got her?
11: But like, maybe, but immediately, all of a sudden, I noticed, like, I'm like, hey, the grill lid is open.
12: Yeah.
11: Hey, Nolan, did you grill out? Oh, yeah. We had a couple of ribeyes.
12: Oh.
11: And I'm like, you're 18. You're 18. That's mom and dad's steak.
12: Yeah.
11: You can have the round steak.
12: You're
11: how about
12: still
11: that?
12: Chef Boyardee in my house.
11: Season the hell out of the round steak, pound it with the mallet. Get it so that, but so all of the good steaks seem to disappear. And then my son had his bachelor party there last 2 weekends ago. So all of the other good food disappeared. But my wife was smart enough to stash a really good New York strip.
12: Oh, good.
11: And it was at the bottom of the freezer under a whole bunch of like under the vegetables where nobody's going to go. And so we just did steak and potatoes last night and sat outside and watched the loons and drank wine. And I was like, what a great Monday this was.
12: That does sound amazing.
11: It was pretty awesome. So let's segue into today where we got a bunch of cash for you. It's going to be a very interesting show, especially because I'm wondering which way you lean. So the scenario is somebody is walking their dog. The dog poops. They use a baggie. They pick up the poop. But as they're walking by your home, your little garbage truck thing is on the edge of your driveway. They just throw it in there for convenience. Does this immediately piss you off or are you okay with it?
12: So not only did we get an email, we got a still shot from the Nest Cam, which is my favorite because now we have evidence. I have a couple of questions, but, you know, some people are going to say a garbage can is a garbage can. At least he picked up the poop. But we'll talk about this email from our listener, Kara, and get your take on it.
11: If this triggers you, I really need to talk to you. We'll touch on that this morning. And, man, we just got a lot of cash to give away as well. First chance at free money coming up here in about 20 minutes. But the first thing we're going to do is get you tickets to see Kesha. She'll be at Mystic Lakes Amphitheater coming up here on the 3rd, which is Monday night. If you'd like to go, give us 3 minutes and we can put you in.

0: what do we mean? You're going to find out coming up here at 7 o'clock with our first round of Radio Paparazzi. That's Ella Langley. And good morning. It's Kat and JJ. You want to give us some concert tickets or what?
1: I would love to. Kesha puts on quite a show. You know, she's still very sexy and sultry and... she's got the flavor. So
0: she's got that DGAF attitude that I've always loved out of like rock chicks.
1: Yeah, yeah, she's still got it.
0: And the cool part is like you probably you know a lot of her songs. You probably don't know so many of her songs that she's part of. But another artist, Flo Rida or Macklemore or somebody else got like the headline of it. And she'll put all those together for you. August 3rd at Mystic Lakes Amphitheater. What we need are the first two people that can get through on our phones right now at 320-251-1047. You're going to play a little Kesha contest that we like to call... That's it. TikTok on the clock. All right. It's a simple game where you're going to be given a subject. And if you can rattle off more... kind of items in that subject line than your opposition, then you got yourself a couple of tickets to check out Kesha at Mystic Lake. If you want to play, you call now at 320-251-1047. If you can get through as one of the first two callers, then you're on the air with us next playing for Kesha tickets. Good luck.

0: the
1: Are you coming in or what?
0: All right, let's get to it. Good morning. Got the Playhouse with Kat and JJ and a little game we have developed around Kesha. Because she's going to be coming to Mystic Lakes Amphitheater on August 3rd. We'd like to get you into the show. And it's pretty simple. You will have 20 seconds to name as many things in the category that Kat's about to give you as you can. And if you defeat your opponent, the winning is all yours. What's going on with Mark this morning?
2: Not much. Just waking up.
0: Coffee yet, or a shower or anything?
2: Just about ready to start coffee.
3: All right. Oh, you decided to play a radio game before all that. Very bold.
0: So, the rules are pretty simple, Mark. What's going to happen is as soon as Kat gives you the category, then you will have 20 seconds to name off as many items in that category as possible. If you defeat Christina, who's patiently waiting, then you're going to see Kesha. If not, we're all just going to make fun of you all day long. So, the first choice you have is envelope number one or envelope number two.
2: Let's go with number two.
0: All right. Kat is about to give you your category.
3: Is this like yesterday where one was like definitely easier than the other?
0: No, I think they're equally as easy this morning. Okay. So Kat will give you the category. Once she does that, we start your clock. And we're going to see how many of these you can rattle off within 20 seconds. Beat Christina. Go to the show. Otherwise, forever be embarrassed. Your category today, Mark, is?
3: Fruits.
0: Go.
2: Broccoli, carrots, radishes,
3: fruits,
2: beets, corn. Oh, fruit. Sorry. bananas, apples, cherries, pears, strawberries, raspberries, blueberries.
0: Seven. All right. Now let's see what Christina's got going on this morning. Hi, Christina. How you doing?
4: Good morning.
3: Did you have your coffee? Because obviously we hear what happens when you don't have your coffee. You hear fruits instead of vegetables, vegetables instead of fruits. Hopefully you're ready.
4: I pretty much just rolled out of bed hopefully this goes a little better.
0: Couple of sleepyheads playing with us this morning. Same rules apply. Once Kat gives you your category, you will have 20 seconds to name off as many things as you can in that category. If you can beat seven, then you win. If you tie, we will go to a sudden death tiebreaker where somebody will not die, but go to the show. Your 20 seconds starts when Kat gives you the category, which is?
3: Veggies.
0: Go.
4: Oh, my gosh. Broccoli, cauliflower, lettuce, romaine, radishes, zucchini, tomatoes. Oh, my gosh. Celery, cucumbers.
3: Okay,
0: she got it in right in time.
3: Good
0: and
3: job.
0: Under the buzzer, you're going to see Kesha. Congratulations.
3: You got eight. We had to put a finger down when you said lettuce and then romaine, but you recovered.
4: So oh, gosh.
0: This is going to be great at Mr. Lake's new amphitheater on August 3rd. Go ahead. I'm sorry. I didn't mean to cut you off. What were you saying?
4: Oh, well, like romaine lettuce is way different than a head of lettuce. I mean, it's two different types of lettuce. Anyway,
0: but
4: it's fine.
3: It's fine.
4: It's lettuce.
3: I love how you ended like every woman does. It's fine.
0: It's fine, but it's lettuce, and you're going to the show. So it doesn't even matter. Congratulations. Well done. Yeah, all right. I'll put you on hold. We're going to get all your details
4: and get you
0: to see Kesha on the 3rd. We'll have one more pair of tickets. What time are you aiming for this tomorrow, Kat?
3: Tomorrow morning is going to be after the rollout, so about 8:20.
0: Okay, 8:20, 8:30 or somewhere around there. We'll get you those tickets tomorrow. Same contest. It's called... And if you can beat the clock, you'll get Kesha tickets tomorrow morning closer to 8:30.
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0: Right, because you probably haven't had your cup of coffee like Mark and Christina, we're going to get you into the four before you hit the door. These are things you should be feeding your brain with this morning. Like,
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0: The four before you hit the door is dead ahead. Four important stories we think you need to know about thanks to our friends at LJ Plumbing and Heating.
3: The excellence

0: A shooting at a very popular Seattle food fest left three people dead and several others hurt, including a two-year-old child on Sunday night. Gunfire broke out around 6 p.m. during Bite of Seattle. It's an annual festival that draws hundreds of thousands of visitors each year, and they're trying to get down to the details of what went down.
1: At this point, we believe this could be gang-related. There were two groups firing in the area near the armory.
2: The chilling plea for a child's tourniquet.
3: Anyone have a small child tourniquet size? Small child arm tourniquet.
4: We're trying to identify who that person is. Our officers need your help. If someone saw something, or perhaps if someone has some video, we need to identify that person.
5: I just want to go and get some food.
0: I know. And it's something that if you put together a huge situation like that, it's one of those elements that you absolutely cannot control. And whether these two groups meant to meet up there or not to hurt innocent people, you'll never know, you know, but hopefully someone caught something on camera. Police in New Jersey are investigating after several children attending a YMCA summer camp allegedly consumed mushroom-laced edibles. Here's one of the parents that picked up her kid.
6: I got there. My daughter was destroyed. Very emotional. She thought she was in trouble. When I arrived to the YMCA, it was about 13 children. They, for lack of better words, they looked like zombies. It was really sad.
5: Good Lord, you just want to have a brownie after lunch. Now you're stoned to the bejesus belt.
0: Like, where did they go? You know, an adult obviously brought them in. Alcorn State University history professor, Dr. Jason Gibson, claims that 32 of his students failed a portion of their midterm because they used AI. And this is going to become more and more common. So that's why you want to talk to your kids, college bound or whatever, that you just have to, if you want to use AI to inspire certain thoughts, you can do that, but they'll always find a prompt to catch
7: you. In white ink, I hid, placed the word Madagascar somewhere in the response in a way that makes no sense. So if Madagascar was somewhere in my students' response in a way that did not make sense, I knew that they copied and pasted the entire thing and just threw it in AI.
5: Smart.
0: That is. And then you have that conversation with the student and see how they try to wiggle themselves out. That would be pretty
5: entertaining. Again, the primary reason you go to school at a collegiate level is to learn to think for yourself.
0: Exactly. All right, so a McDonald's employee is giving us a heads up, a look into some hacks, and took it to TikTok. So here's some McDonald's secrets for you.
8: If you order fries with no salt, they will come fresh. Coming in at number two, we got the poor man's Big Mac. You're going to order a McDouble with no ketchup or mustard, add mac sauce, and add shredded lettuce, and you're going to get a little mini Big Mac. Number three is the multiple order hack. This requires having multiple McDonald's apps and circulating through them, logging out and logging back in, and using your deals all at once.
0: There you go.
5: Sounds like a lot of work to save a dollar.
0: I know. A lot of people are like, yeah, use this part of your mobile app. You lose me at mobile. You know, I really very rarely use that. I'm sure I could save a lot of money.
5: I stopped at McDonald's once in the last like 5 years, and it was on the way back from a baseball tournament, and it was really the only place. We were in the middle of nowhere, and we knew we were going to take this exit in like 3 or 4 miles. And yeah, by the time we, first off, I hadn't been to McDonald's in forever. I didn't know there weren't people there. Like, it's just kiosks. You just order, and then somebody puts your stuff on a shelf.
0: Really?
5: It's very, very weird, at least at this one. And my son was in the back seat, my 18-year-old son, and he just asked what we wanted. And I thought we were just talking about what we were going to eat. And all of a sudden, we show up, and it's already, like, ready.
0: Huh.
5: Like, through his mobile app. And he's like, I saved you guys $7 because I had a whole bunch of points. And
0: oh,
5: I was
0: wow.
5: Like, jeez.
0: That's the nicest thing he's done for you in a long time.
5: It's slick. If you're into it, it works really well, I guess.
0: There you go. And that is the four before you hit the door.
9: Coming up next with Kat and JJ.
5: We open a can. Is it a beer or is it a soda? If your ears can tell the difference, you could be $1,000 richer in just less than 3 minutes. Hang on. It's-

0: haven't even seen a picture of her in her wedding gown yet, have we?
1: I don't think so. There were some like AI mock-ups that had people like, oh, who was the designer? Stuff like that. And then, of course, they brought in like a fake one and then left the zipper open, you know, and that would never happen. You know, this thing was on lockdown. So.
0: And who ended up producing this thing? It wasn't Scorsese, was it? Who ended up being the producer?
1: No, it was Spielberg.
0: Spielberg, that's who it was.
1: That is just crazy.
0: They've kept it up under wraps for so long. And I'm guessing it's going to take him a hot minute to turn this around. And if they make it like an actual motion picture,
1: that's what they're
0: going to
1: do for her fans.
0: And then, when it hits, it's going to be crazy. All right, let's get to it. Good morning. It's Kat and JJ. I got another opportunity for you to win a little something, something. And this is actually a big something, something. This is $1,000. Time to play Suds or Soda. We're going to open a can. And if you can tell us whether it's a beer or a soda. And you can do it better than Heather from St. Cloud did, our current leader on the leaderboard with 6. Then you got yourself pretty positioned to take home a $1,000 prize. But first thing we got to do is get caller number 10 right now. So start dialing 320-251-1047. If you are caller number 10, you get a chance to play Suds or Soda with us. Again, is it a beer? Is it a soda? You determine that. If your ears are good, you could end up $1,000.

0: $1,000 up for grabs. We say congratulations to caller number 10 this time around. It's Shane from Wilmer.
1: How is everyone in Wilmer? What a cute town.
2: Pretty good. Not too bad.
0: You know everybody in that town, huh?
2: I do not.
0: On your way to work or what, Shane? It sounds like you're on the road.
2: I am, yep. Heading to work right now.
0: What do you do?
2: Hands free, though.
0: What do you do, man?
2: Maintenance and boiler operator.
0: All right, let's get to it. So if you had to have a, I know it's 6:30 in the morning, but if you were going to have a beer, what would you have?
2: I would probably have a Modelo or a Kona.
1: Oh, good Modelo.
0: I like the Kona Big Wave. All right, so the beers we have today include Busch Light, and the sodas we have are Pepsi. So basically, it's a simple process. We're going to open a can. You tell us whether it is suds or soda. If you can dethrone Heather, who's our current leader on the leaderboard, with 6, then you find yourself well-positioned to take home $1,000. Any questions for us before we start?
2: No, I don't think so.
0: All right, Shane from Wilmer. Can number 1, you got to tell us, is this suds or soda?
1: Ooh. That's a toughie.
2: I'm going with soda.
1: Going with soda. Let's see.
0: I'm glad you did.
1: A yummy Pepsi.
0: 1-1. On your way. Remember, we need 7 to get your name on the leaderboard. So, Shane, here comes can number 2. As you're trying to get $1,000 cash out of us, is this suds or soda? I'm glad you did.
3: That's 2 in a row. All right.
0: That's a good start. It's a good start. Number 3, Shane from Wilmer. Is this suds or soda?
2: I'm going to go soda again.
1: Are ya?
0: I'm glad you did. That's 3 for 3. You got 3 in a row. Look at this guy. Good ear, good ear. If you were to have a soda today, what's your brand? I mean, what do you go with usually?
2: Not a big fan, but I do a Sprite or a Dr. Pepper.
0: Okay, I got you. Can number 4. You're sitting very, very nice right now. Is this, Shane, suds or soda? This guy is 4 for 4. My man. Shane.
1: Are you watching us?
0: From Wilmer. I keep looking around. Can he see in here? Can he see in here? All right. This is can number 5, Shane. Tell us, suds or soda?
1: They wouldn't possibly do a soda again. They just wouldn't.
0: Hey, that was a hell of a run, man. Well done. That was great. Hey, 4 is a solid, solid number. And unfortunately, I can't get you on the leaderboard this morning. But I hope you have a great day at work. Go get those boilers, okay?
2: All right. Thank you. You man. Too.
0: All right. Have a great day. Take care. So, the leader remains Heather. On the leaderboard with 6. Can you do better? You never know when your next chance to win is going to be.
4: Coming up next, here's what's next with Kat and JJ.
1: So I was saving this because I have a friend that has given me the go-ahead. I'm not going to say where she works, not going to say anything about her to insinuate you trying to date.
0: You don't want to tell everyone where Carrie works?
1: Nice try. That's not her name. But she was telling me about the juice, the gossip that was happening at work. And an affair has happened. This is why they have rules set in place, no fraternization, because her and her husband, my friend, Not this is not happening to my friend, but her coworker. They both, this couple, work at her work, and he just strayed, met somebody that they also work with. This person is fairly new. She's only been there for about 3 months, long enough to make a connection, and poof, their marriage is over. Like that, just gone. Isn't that crazy? Like a decision that is made so flippantly could change the course of your family's life. It just is wild to me. But I'm like, how does this not happen more? You know, you work very close with somebody. You see somebody most of your life.
0: Most people stick to their wedding vows.
1: Most people should. Right. Yeah. But, you know, I don't think that work is like the number one place to have an affair. I looked it up. And there are other places that people most commonly have affairs. I'm going to name those off. I want to know if you either fall under one of those, like, oh, yes, actually, my wife met somebody at the gym and had an affair. And
0: I would. So, is that the number one spot?
1: The gym is, let me look at the list for you because I was not ready for you to tell me or ask me that question.
0: Not prepared for a follow-up, everyone.
1: Not prepared, but no, that was number two.
0: Okay.
1: So I'm going to tell you where the number one spot was, and you can either confirm that that has happened to you or maybe somewhere else. You caught them having an affair with somebody. Where was it? We're going to talk about it next.
5: Comedy gold.
6: You're watching a lot of soccer lately. Greatest sport in the world. It is, right? It's pretty much every country's national sport, except for the U.S. We picked baseball. The only major league sport that requires the least amount of physical exertion. I'm sure when Europeans introduce soccer to Americans, we try to modify the rules, you know? We're like, whoa, whoa, whoa, whoa, whoa. You mean to tell me that we're going to be running up and down a field, kicking a ball for 3 hours? That's just silly. All right, new rules. No running. Half of the players will be out on the field standing. The other half will be sitting on a bench. Because we can't have all those players doing all that standing. Each player will take his turn at running. But we're going to create 3 bases to take a break from all that running. And if you're tired of running, feel free to just slide into base. And since we'll be doing all that sitting and sliding, we best make sure we're comfortable so everybody wears pajamas.
7: Social de-evolution appears complete. Typical human behavior is now entirely absent.
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18: This is the Playhouse with Kat and JJ.
0: We found out just a couple of seconds ago that the number two place on the list of where people will find somebody to have an affair with is the gym. I'm interested to see what number one is.
1: Well, number one is backing what's happening with my friend at her work. Two of her coworkers, married coworkers, but not for long because he has decided to see if the pasture is greener. And
0: it's at work. It's number it's at one. Work.
1: Yep, in the office is the number one place where affairs start. It truly does make sense because you're there all the time with that person. You make a connection. I have never liked the term work wife, work husband.
0: Yeah,
1: I think it's really weird. It kind of downplays your normal relationship. The other places that I looked up when I was talking to my friend, social media at number three. Mm. Number four was through like a social circle. So that means you have friends that are okay with the idea of you cheating on somebody else that you're with. And then number five of where affairs start, a volunteer gig. So you
0: go to the Boys and Girls Club and you find somebody to hook up with that's not your spouse.
1: But why are you both there? A common interest. And then also you both have big hearts. You want to give back. You're volunteering.
0: You got big something.
1: Yeah, I don't know. But I just... I do believe in The Office being at number one because it's just such a, it's a place where you spend half your life.
0: I want to bring Anthony out of the show here real quick online too, because none of these fit for you, right? Where was it?
19: My girlfriend, the guy that she cheated on me with, she met at one of these run clubs.
0: Oh.
1: On what?
19: So I guess running's gotten a lot more popular, and you know how she phrased it to me is she just wants to be more active, get in better shape.
1: Oh, okay.
19: And she got in better shape, and I guess I wasn't in good enough shape, so she slept with somebody that she met from one of her run clubs.
1: Oh my God! So she joins this running group to find people that are like-minded, and that is like the last thing you thought would happen, huh?
19: Yeah, I thought it was just like a support group, and you know, me, I don't run. That's not really my thing. So I kind of let her, you know, do her thing, you know, and basically once I found out she was cheating on me, I backtracked and that's where they met. Yeah.
0: Just some skinny dude wearing weird shoes got one on you.
19: Yeah, like weird shoes. He's got, like, I looked at his Instagram. He's got like the hat. And, you know, never has a shirt on, just, you know, just a, such a, like a Chad type dude, so.
0: He's a Chad type dude. That probably fits under the gym category, right? Which is at number two, like anything probably health and fitness.
1: That, yeah, or it's just a group where you share a common interest with somebody. And that is something that you're if you don't want to do it and your partner wants to do, you're like, go ahead and do it. You know, I think you'll have a great time. It's just something I'm not interested in, but you don't bank on them finding somebody else in that circle, you know, so...
0: If
1: Do
0: it
1: you
0: happened,
1: really have to go everywhere your partner goes?
0: If it happened to you and it didn't fall in like one of those five that we mentioned, where do you track it back to? I'd be really interested. And we don't have to share your name. We don't have to share anything about you. You don't even have to come on the show if you want to text us. 320-251-1047. If it didn't happen at work or the gym or a volunteer gig or through social media, and what's the one I'm missing?
1: Did you say work?
0: Yeah.
1: Gym?
0: Work, gym, social media.
1: Through a social circle.
0: Volunteer social circle. That's what I was thinking about. 320-251-1047. If it was one of those things that was like, I'm guessing bars. I thought that would have made the list.
1: I feel like that's a dalliance. I feel like that would be a quick one. Like an affair to me is emotional, long lasting. You know what I mean? Like with my friend and her coworkers, he had been doing this for a while. I mean, she had only been there for 3 months, but they've been carrying it on. Gross.
0: If it didn't start at one of those five places, where did it start? 320-251-1047 gets you on the show.

Hello, I'm Morgan Freeman, and I wake up to the Playhouse every morning. Why, you ask? Well, I'll tell you. Because everyone else pretty much sucks. Oh, they suck bad. Worse than the time Andy Dufresne had to crawl through 500 yards of the worst smelling, well, you know what I'm talking about.

0: What I love about that song is, where does Extra Extra Read All About It come from?
1: The newspaper.
0: Yeah, right? A little kid on the corner trying to sell newspapers. In an industry that's basically dead, this guy worked in a hit song out of the deal. So props to Malcolm Todd. Good morning, it's Kat and JJ.
1: So there are signs that you have reached unk or auntie status. I saw this on my friend Issa's Facebook page this morning, and I'm like, we got to play this game. I love a put a finger down. You ready?
0: Okay, well, how many fingers do you start with up?
1: Well, I think there's 10 that we're going to go through.
0: 10 fingers up. Right. Don't do this if you're driving. You can just mentally keep track.
2: Put a finger down if you remember when Walmart sold pet fish. Mm-hmm. Put a finger down if you've ever been inside of a vehicle with a ashtray and a lighter installed in the vehicle. Put a finger down if you remember when you could win a free drink from a soda top.
1: Oh, show.
2: Put a finger down if you've ever hit the side of a TV in order to correct the image. Put a finger down if you've ever seen a Girls Gone Wild commercial, or you know what a Girls Gone Wild commercial is.
0: Like, Francis,
2: put a finger down if you remember when Pizza Hut had a salad bar.
1: Yep.
2: Put a finger down if you remember pump and pay gas stations.
0: Oh, yeah.
2: Put a finger down if you know what a waterbed is. Put a finger down if you remember when the game Snake came pre-installed on cell phones.
1: Nokia.
2: And put a finger down if you know this mash sound means it's time to go to bed.
1: What a blast.
0: Oh my God.
1: From
0: I got them all.
1: The past. Don't you ever remember like falling asleep on the couch and you'd wake up to The Girls Gone Wild and the stars would be over the nipples and you're like, oh my God, what are these people up to? Is this
0: my
1: future?
0: No, I never watched any of that garbage, Kat.
1: Yeah,
0: I really for me, the best was waking up, and my dad would let me, especially on Friday nights when I was a little kid, I was fascinated by Johnny Carson. Mm-hmm. I was more fascinated by Ed McMahon because I'm like, wait, who's this numbskull next to him just always agreeing with him? Like, it always caught me off guard that there's just a guy sitting there, and I was always like, yes, yes. I'd fall asleep, and my parents would be watching the news, and my dad would let me sleep there because he'd stay up for Carson. And then I'd wake up to him laughing at something, and then I'd be like, oh my God, I get to watch the rest of Johnny Carson. And that was always the big thing. But hearing MASH, man, that was crazy.
3: Coming up next,
4: it's Kat and JJ, and here's what's next.
0: Let's dig into our first round of paparazzi this morning. The gossip shall flow like...
1: So is Savannah Guthrie's latest plea that she just put on social media going...

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0: More free jewelry to give away today thanks to JF Cruise Jewelers. And to win an amazing gift card so you can do some free shopping, all you have to do is text RING to 320-251-1047. JF Cruise Jewelers helping to get Kat's paparazzi on the air and get some bling on you. So text RING to us right now to win. Good luck.
1: Still hitting snooze. Ow. Ow. Stop it. Get your ass out of bed.
2: Welcome back. Here are Kat and JJ.
0: When Weezer frontman Rivers Cuomo was 8 years old, he thought his mom and stepfather were going to break up. He wrote 4 words in his journal, and it spawned this song. When he wrote the words, "Say It Ain't So," it kind of stuck in his brain. Fast forward to 1995, and it was one of the biggest songs on the radio. We're going to go way back in the day with another awesome summer banger, thanks to Mountain Dew in the Playhouse. Listen to these words.

0: Also, Rolling Stone said that was one of the 100 greatest guitar songs of all time. Old School Weezer, thanks for a buds at Mountain Dew.
1: Okay, will this final plea do the trick?
2: Oh my God, did you hear this?
3: If it's happening in Hollywood, we're talking about it.
1: It just breaks my heart every time she does these videos, because she does them, her siblings don't do them, you know, because they don't have that face for, you know, the world to know and trust. But Savannah Guthrie put out a new plea for her mom's abductor on social media, just saying, tell us where she is.
4: Our family is in agony. The world can be a cruel and unforgiving place. And I know that you have tried to do things the right way. So I'm asking you, begging you to do the right thing now. Make the right choice. Help us find her. Tell us where to look for her. I truly believe it is never too late to do the right thing.
1: I hope and pray that one of these days they get that conclusion that they're looking for. Even just like coordinates, you know, that lead to it. Anonymous coordinates, just do it.
0: I hate to say it, but if they haven't found her by now, they're probably not gonna.
1: Yeah. All right, so Ella Langley, she did it. We were talking about it last week. Could she do it? But she was in Texas. Now the record for longest non-holiday, by the way, hit by a female artist, being number one on the Billboard Hot 100. I bet when she and Miranda Lambert were penning this, they're like, it's going to be good. It's going to be really catchy.
0: And remember, isn't the reason she wrote this song because Miranda Lambert owned a kangaroo?
1: Yeah, and then she got pulled over by the cops, and then she's like, oh, she's from Texas, you can tell.
0: It's such a weird world we're living in. She beats out Mariah Carey and Whitney Houston because Miranda Lambert owned a kangaroo and got pulled over by the cops.
1: You never know.
0: The background to the biggest female song in the history of music.
1: That's the inspo.
0: Good Lord.
1: Pretty phenomenal. Keke Palmer, I've said it from the beginning, I would love for these two to end up together. The way they look at each other and the chemistry is unmatched. But she was talking about her chemistry with Hot Ones host Sean Evans, and she was like, you know, it's very genuine, but urging fans to just let it cook, okay?
5: They married your girl off in 2 seconds.
6: You know? Everybody was done.
7: Well, that and then crazy. Y'all went out.
5: Yes.
7: And that picture.
5: That was crazy. I mean, for us, it was just like, it's life, you know. Essentially, we met at work, like work husband, work wife, you know what I mean? It's like you just have that chemistry with people. Yeah.
7: People were invested. You know?
5: Yes, they write the story before you can live it. I see somebody at the airport, I'm going through TSA, they're like, so girl, what's going on?
1: Right? Just dish. Blowing out their candles today, we have Lori Loughlin turning 62.
0: And she was, what was her name on Full
1: Becky.
0: House? Becky. Aunt Becky.
3: Coming up next.
8: Up next with Kat and Jason.
0: Boy, she still got it too. I don't know. I don't know what that girl drinking.
1: Her daughter Olivia looks identical to her.
0: Guys, sitting in front of us, $100 bills. Would you like them? You just need 5 words in our English language, and they can be yours. Right after Olivia Rodrigo.

0: So there's a part in The Sandlot, and we've all seen the movie, right, where they're trying to get the ball back from the dog. And remember the one kid who ends up being like the innovator of the mini mall, mm-hmm. puts together all the vacuum cleaners.
1: Yeah.
0: And
1: like
0: they
1: the erector set.
0: Yeah. Stuff? Well, yeah. No, this is different than the erector set. It's they got the vacuum cleaners and they're all plugged in. They got like three or four of them with all the suction going to one. And then the dog bites it and it crimps it and it explodes.
1: Yeah.
0: And the kid comes down from the treehouse and he shakes all the dust off his face and he said, I've been going about this all wrong. This is my fault. I feel that way with Coulda, Shoulda, Woulda because it has been forever since we've got a winner at this game, and I feel it's very simple.
1: Yesterday, one of the worst plays in a long time, and you were the person that contributed
0: we
1: to that.
0: We don't have to talk much about that part.
1: Five out of five wrong. Wow. wow. That's crazy.
0: I think the key is really concentrating on who, when you listen to the show, who do you agree with more? Who do you jive up with when you hear our points of view? Like, it's okay to go, no, he's stupid or she's full of it. But like, which one of us do you sync up with best? That's your first decision. And then you'll be given five words. You just tell us what words pop into your brain. And if we can come up with the same five words, you're $200 richer this morning. But the first thing you've got to do is start calling 320-251-1047. If you're calling number 10, we'll give you a shot at playing Coulda, Shoulda, Woulda. Hopefully there are no regrets. And you end up $200 richer. Call now.

0: Have you found a way to sneak in the phrase heat checking those chickens into your daily life?
1: Day. Yeah. Yep, I did it. Liam was going to go play some park ball, and I said, go heat check those chickens. And he looked at me like, don't pick me up directly in front of people. I will meet you around the back. And I was like, just go heat check all them chickens.
0: I think about it often, but I can't find a way to really squeeze it into my everyday life.
1: You could probably make it work.
0: Should I
1: with
0: put it
1: just about anything?
0: Should I put it in my father's speech at my son's wedding this weekend? Would that be appropriate?
1: Yeah. Like
0: if I'm like, Peyton, you're done heat checking these chickens. You're now a married man.
1: Heat checking. Yeah, but that insinuates he's like out looking for other chicks. That's not what it's about. It's like you got to say you're going to be the best husband of all time, and all those other husbands, you got to heat check those chickens, you know, because it's all about beating your opponent.
0: I'm so confused right now. It slipped by me in the wink of an eye.
1: Mm-hmm.
0: I used to understand all the lingo and the fly terms.
1: Not no more.
0: Now I don't even know how to. Yeah, I don't know how to slip in heat checking those chickens. And now, Eric, if you were to use the phrase heat checking those chickens today, would people look at you cockeyed?
2: I mean, I would assume so. I don't even know what it means, honestly.
0: All right, you're going to look it up right after this, but there'll be no need if you end up $200 richer with our coulda, shoulda, woulda game. Assuming you've heard this, so let's just get right to it. Who you want to play with, Kat or myself? Who's going to give you the best chance of winning this money?
2: Let's play with Kat today.
0: All right, we're going to kick her out of the studio, and once she's gone, all I'm going to do is give you 5 words. You just tell me what words pop into your brain. If we get the same 5 words back from Kat when she returns, then you got yourself $200. Any questions, big man?
2: No, sir.
0: Let's get to
2: ready
0: it.
2: To go.
0: Eric, what's the first word you think of when you hear the word step?
2: Ladder.
0: Eric, the first word you think of when you hear the word water?
2: Fall.
0: Okay. What pops into your brain when you hear the word basketball?
2: Hoop.
0: I would have said that as well. Eric, what do you think of when you hear the word found, F-O-U-N-D, found?
2: Oh, gosh. Maybe lost and found?
0: Good job.
2: I don't know.
0: Yeah, I think that's the right word. Last one, Eric. What's the first word you think of when you hear the word pilot?
2: Airplane.
0: Good one. All right, I think these are very logical. I think you got an amazing chance at winning this money. It's been way too long since we've had a winner at this contest. So once Kat gets snuggled back in here with her Kiki and everything else, then what I'm going to do is give her the same 5 words. And if we get the same 5 words that you just uttered from her, you got yourself $200. His answers were logical, straightforward, and I think he gives us an amazing chance at this. You ready?
1: Let's go. Let's go.
0: For $200, our Tuesday jackpot, Kat, what is the first word you think of when you hear the word pilot?
1: Plane.
3: I'm going to take that airplane, yep.
0: Kat, what's the first word you think of when you hear the word found?
1: Found. Lost.
0: Lost is right.
1: Oh,
0: let's
1: my
0: go.
1: God.
0: All right, okay. Come on, baby. Come on.
2: That's all right.
0: Kat, what's the first word you think of when you hear the word basketball?
1: Basketball hoop.
0: Hoop is right.
1: Oh,
0: yeah.
1: My God.
0: Yeah,
1: all right.
0: Let's go.
1: Woo.
0: Oh
1: my God.
0: 3 for 3.
1: My heart's going.
0: Kat, what's the first word you think of when you hear the word water?
1: I could say drink. I could say bottle. Water bottle. Water bottle. Did he say drink? Don't say he said drink. Water.
0: He didn't say drink.
1: What did he say? Water.
0: Fall.
1: Oh, my God. If I get this next one, you win.
0: What's the first word you think of when you hear the word step?
1: Step. Foot.
0: I said ladder.
1: Step ladder. All right. 3 out of 5. Not bad.
0: That was a good run, Eric.
1: Leaps and bounds
0: from yesterday. Wasn't bad. Unfortunately, we couldn't do 5 for 5, so now you got to go to work. I hope you have a great day, though.
2: Thank you. Y'all too.
0: Take care. God, that was a good start. That was a good start.
1: Was.
0: I didn't waterfall. I would have said drink as well. Bottle wouldn't have been right. And step, I would have said stare.
1: Okay.
0: But nonetheless, the jackpot escalates. Well, tomorrow's going to be our Friday, so can we push this up to $500? Is that cool?
1: Love that.
0: What time do you want to think about doing that?
1: Tomorrow, shoulda, coulda, woulda, let's do after the pre-roll.
0: Okay, so it'll give us about 7:30 tomorrow morning, close to the same time. We'll give you a shot at $500.
4: Coming up next with Kat and JJ.
0: But first, let's dig into the four before you hit the door. Kind of our way of getting you things we think you need to know to start your Tuesday morning. Like,
1: all right, big meeting at the White House today. We'll talk about it. And next time you hear this in a storm drain in Texas, if you find yourself in that situation, just keep walking. I'm going to tell you what people are hearing lately. Coming up with the four before you hit the door next.
5: This is not headline news. It's National Water Park Day, which becomes National Swimsuit Up Your Butt Crack Day. Jon Stewart and Pete Davidson will headline a 9/11 comedy benefit. The biggest names in stand-up will be there. And Pete Davidson. Rob Zombie's wife released a single. She's also today's winner of the Sharon Osbourne Cashing In on Your Husband Award. And there's a new horror movie about an evil karaoke machine. Or as anyone who's ever wanted a quiet drink at a bar calls them, a karaoke machine. This is not headline news.
4: Lifting a leg up on the competition. This is...
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0: The four before you hit the door is dead ahead. Four important stories we think you need to know about, thanks to our friends at LJ Plumbing and Heating.
1: The excellence.

0: Could this be a step in the right direction? Israeli Prime Minister Netanyahu is set to meet with President Trump at the White House today, their first face-to-face meeting in months.
1: We're having good talks, so we'll see what happens. I think there's a good chance that something could happen.
0: I agree with that. I think there's something to say about a good, strong handshake, a sit down, a face-to-face where, you know, things can get skewed over talks with other people.
2: But turn the cameras off.
0: Turn the cameras off.
2: Stop this
0: and get
2: ridiculousness.
0: Everybody that doesn't have to be in there out of there.
2: Right. Just have an honest talk to talk. And here's the deal. You turn the cameras off. Now you can be honest. You don't have to look strong. You don't have to flex. We don't have to threaten.
0: Right.
2: Just get this done.
0: I know. All right. So Kansas City Chiefs head coach Andy Reid addressing the shooting incident involving the offensive coordinator's wife, which we're finding out a little bit more about it. And this guy, Eric's son, actually ended up shooting his mother. So Eric's wife at their home.
3: Thoughts and prayers are with them. I can't get into details on it, but things happen sometimes and Eric will work through it. He's got a great support group here, as does his family, as needed. And then we'll just let time take care of it from there. But I know things will work out.
2: And then just as a professional football coach, like there wasn't enough static in his life having the Travis wedding and everything like that. Now to have this, you know, kind of as you're trying to build a season is crazy.
0: The most important thing, she survived in the hospital recovering. And they're just trying to figure out what went down, what went wrong. All right, so around this time of year in Texas, police will get calls all the time about dogs barking stuck in area storm drains. They are not dogs. They are frogs that are mating.
4: Inside of the sewer system where you get that amplification from the tunnels, that sound just like a barking dog. Every time it is frogs. Go out and bark at them. If they bark back, they're frogs.
0: How crazy is that?
2: We used to, in the spring, we at our last home, we had a pond back there, and the frogs mating in the spring were deafening. I mean, you couldn't leave the windows open. It was so loud.
0: Did you feel like a little perv? So no. Close to all the action like that.
2: Doesn't turn me on like it does you.
0: All right. This toddler crashing out. And, you know, even adults have this moment where you're like, what? You cannot read my mind. You don't know what I want from McDonald's.
5: What do you want? I don't know what you want. You want something.
6: Yeah.
5: I don't know what something is.
6: Remember it.
5: I don't remember it.
0: Remember it.
5: Apple. Try to remember.
6: We don't know.
5: French fries.
6: No.
0: It's how frustrating does that sound?
2: It's July 28th, and this is the conversation I've had with my wife at least 46 times this year.
0: Remember it for
2: you
0: me.
2: You remember what I want? I don't know what you want. Haven't said it.
0: And that is the four before you hit the door.
7: Coming up next, here's what's next with Kat and JJ.
2: I got a little time to find out what's good in your life right now. Would you call, text, maybe you can even hit us with a voice note. But what's just good in your life? We'll start with a story. Kat and I will kind of break down what's good in our lives. But I want to know about yours. You woke up this morning and you're like, yeah, I'm especially thankful for this. What is good in your life? Tell us something good. We need more of this. So call now, 320-251-1047. We'll get into it after Stella Lefty. This is Boston.

0: really, really like that song, and I know she's got that country flair, but have you looked at what she looks like, what Stella Lefty looks like?
1: Yes, I have.
0: She looks like the girl that's teaching Pilates at the Y.
1: Yeah. Like, I like an unexpected sneak. I like to go, that came out of that, you know?
0: I mean, she, and I get when people get popular and they get a big song on the radio, they take on this different look, right? She just looks like, honestly, she looks like your Aunt Janice.
1: Yes. And she's going to be at WeFest.
0: Yeah. So I mean, cool. I love that song. Amazing. Hey, real quick, can you please
2: tell me something good?
1: We're going to start with this good news story out of Nebraska. Family reunited with their dog, Chong, who had been missing for 5 years. He turned up at an Indiana truck stop.
3: I still looked for him. We still went to our no-hold neighborhood and drove around and looked to see if we could see anyone walking him or if he was running around somewhere. Never lose hope.
1: 5 years.
0: But Cheech
1: Not
0: never
1: five
0: ran away.
1: Days.
0: Cheech didn't run away, though,
1: no,
0: right?
1: No, he didn't. Just okay. Chong strayed. But yeah, 642 miles from home. So that means this animal has been on the loose for 5 years and still survived. That is just crazy to me, but that is what's good.
2: Tell me something good.
0: You cat, what's going on in your life that's good?
1: Well, I got a working man in the house. Another one. My son has 3 gigs this week, and they all work for the station. I have a couple with him, and he's like so good at it. He's like, not that I didn't think he was going to be, but you know, he just like really kind of takes hold of a situation and like is really good with listeners. So if you're out and about and you see him, make sure that you say hi. But he is padding his account, and it's so fun to watch him like walk up there, fill out his deposit slip and all the right ways and like really work on his signature is what he's doing right now. You know, he's taking it quite seriously.
0: He's a 9-year-old girl.
1: I know. But yeah, being 14 and just having that work ethic, I'm like, you are doing a good job, buddy. And that is what's good.
2: Tell me something good.
0: What's good for me is I'm growing into a man.
1: Well, that's nice.
0: And I think I'm going to be there one day. What I'm going to be doing in the next couple of days for the first time in my entire life is shocking our well. You know what that is?
1: Do you know what that is?
0: I've done an extreme amount of research on this. So basically, if you live somewhere that has well water, you're going to get some bacteria in it. And you should be doing this every couple of years. I didn't know that this was even a thing. And basically what you do is you pour a bunch of bleach into your well.
1: Oh,
0: and
1: my God.
0: And then you run it through your system and you let it sit for 24 hours.
1: So is it like vinegar in the Keurig?
0: A little bit.
1: You're really trying
0: to get
1: the, okay.
0: And you're trying to get all the bacteria out of there. And my wife and I had noticed that we're like, oh man, is that just too much iron in our, you know, cause we live in a spot where there's heavy iron content. And then luckily I was turned on to, they're like, well, when was the last time you shocked your well? And I'm like, I've never shocked my well.
1: Like that.
0: Look, I'm a married man.
1: Yeah.
0: And so like I'm prepared. I've done hours and hours of research. And if my family ends up toes up, it's my fault.
1: Isn't there a company that does it?
0: I think there. You can get somebody to hire
1: to
0: do it.
1: Are you so proud?
0: Well, just because it should only cost me about $10 worth of bleach to do it. And it's one of those things that I feel like I almost feel like I'm Little House on the Prairie guy now. Like I'm taking care of my family and I'm treating my water. And it's going to happen this weekend.
1: Good luck.
0: Well, I got all the supplies. I've done hundreds of hours worth of research. And I'm finally going to be a man and shock my well. So for me, that's what's good.
2: Tell me something good.
0: Let's get Malia on with us real quick. I appreciate you holding. Tell everybody what's good.
4: I actually am so grateful. I get to spend the summer on the lake, and I am up here for the summer for the next 2 weeks, and it's just peaceful and beautiful, and I feel amazing.
1: That sounds incredible. You know, we're always looking for like a water property, and just like, am I right? Something about the water just does something to your spirit.
4: Oh my gosh, it is so just, it really is just so serene, you know?
0: What did we see the other day that it adds up to 7 years to your life if you can find like water property to live on like past 50?
1: I believe it. I believe it.
4: It's there's something so amazing about it. There really is. It's just so peaceful and so beautiful, and it's just so good for the soul, really. And so I'm so grateful to be up here and get to spend my summer up here.
0: Well, welcome.
2: Tell me something good.
0: This is now your cue to tell us something good. Call, text, you can hit us with a voice note. 320-251-1047. What's good in your life?

0: say.
1: Hey, good morning, guys. It's Kat and JJ. How do you feel about Shark Week? I feel like it's run its course.
2: Some of the movies are so crazy, like Sharknado and the ones where I just watched a shark movie the other day and I'm like, this could happen. It was like a hurricane and
1: it invaded
2: New Orleans. And well, it has happened. But then the sharks, they started like bull sharks that attack at like any frequency of movement in the waves. They were like killing people everywhere.
1: I think the bull shark is the one that can adapt from salt water to fresh water. And they found them as far up the Mississippi and like into certain passages, like is to like Illinois.
2: Yeah.
1: They could really swim all that terrible way up there. But like it was advertised so well and I would see it everywhere. Shark Week, Shark Week. And then I'm like, I don't know. I think I'm kind of over Shark Week. It was more exciting, I think, when I was younger. Mm-hmm. But I think I've learned almost everything about sharks.
3: Here are some fun shark facts for Shark Week.
1: Oh, okay.
3: The bite of a great white shark is twice as powerful as a lion. That is according to our top researcher, Nubby. When sharks without eyelids attack their prey, they roll their eyes back, just like your teenager when you tell her to get off her phone. Sharks can lose thousands of teeth in their lifetimes. In their defense, they'd probably brush more if they had hands. When you flip a shark upside down, they go into a trance-like state called tonic mobility, which is also the name of next year's headliner at Coachella. Enjoy your Shark Week.
4: Coming up next,
5: it's Kat and JJ, and here's what's next.
1: I'm glad we're finally getting to this email. I threw this up on social media, and the response was buck wild.
2: Yeah, and we got this email, but not only did we get an email, it's paired with a screenshot of the person from Kara's Nest Cam. Okay, so Kara emailed us about what went down. Her neighbor put something into her trash bin at the end of her driveway. It was a baggie of dog poop, okay? So she's going to explain what went down, what her husband would like to do. And she wants just kind of audience interaction, wants to know if she's blowing things out of proportion. There's one line in this email where I'm like, she has a really good point. All right. So we're going to read Kara's email next.
1: It's like a Karen gathering. Hang on.
6: Comedy gold.
7: Family took me to a water park. The first ride we went on was the giant slide. It's like 20 stories high. And I'm looking for the elevator. There's no elevator. How you get up there? It's $35 to get in. You should carry my ass up there. How do you get up? I'm in flip-flops and a Speedo, and I'm walking up a mountain. Let's not visualize. Just let's move on, shall we? I'm walking up this thing, and I'm a little bit afraid of heights. And I'm halfway up. I'm going, Ricola. Heidi went by with her grandfather. I don't know how high we went. I got to the top of the slide. Was it a slide? Nay, nay. Because I did not slide. At no point did my butt touch slide. You reach around and you're not touching slide. That's a free fall. I was not issued a parachute. And I hit the water. People shouldn't have been there. I pop out of the water. I hear, where's my baby? Where's my baby?
8: 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Come on, it's your favorite morning show.
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1: There are only a few seats left to go with us to Mexico on the Party Plane to Paradise 2027. We're going in February thanks to Burst Travel. And if you'd like to join us, all you have to do is text PLANE, P-L-A-N-E, right now to 320-251-1047. 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
5: 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Here are Kat and JJ.
17: I wake up with them every morning. It's me through the morning drive to work.
1: All right, here comes the email you've been waiting for this morning.
18: We've got the
2: from Kara. She says, hey Playhouse, if you can see in the screenshot I sent from our Nest Cam, that's my neighbor throwing a bag of dog poop. And it was crystal clear, saw it, and says we live in the country and maybe he didn't want to hold it on his walk, but it's gross. It's been so hot out. He only had 3 more driveways until he got to his where he could have thrown it out. My husband said that if it becomes a habit, then he'll say something. Not worth chumming waters on just one account of him throwing dog poop in our can. If it was a pop can trash, I'd be fine with it. I just thought it was really rude. What would you guys say? Would you say something? Would you just let it go?
1: You have so few problems in your life that this is something you're going to write the radio station about.
2: I would be like, when she said it's been so hot out, it has. So like, what if something happens?
1: It's in a bag.
2: All the flies and the and maggots and larvae and all that junk that goes along with fecal matter gets on my can, then do you know trash can washing is a business? We just got a letter in the mail. Someone comes by and completely sanitizes your garage or your garbage can.
1: You got nothing else to spend your money on.
2: Mm-hmm. But, you know, Kara, I wouldn't say something because that's me. My husband would say something.
1: Oh, yeah, he'd be out there after him, wouldn't he?
2: Yeah, I would tell him if it becomes a habit, if you do see this on your Nest Cam the next time, say, no, no, no, grab that out. And it could be as simple as that. Like maybe he just looks at it as a garbage can. Do you think
1: because it's a garbage can?
2: I think if this were something where she's like, we've had bad blood in the past, she would have put that in the email. So to me, it's a one off. And when it's a one-off, it's not a trend. You know, it's something that you just watch for the next time. If it happens the next time, maybe he thinks that it's okay and he's going to keep doing it. But if I don't have dogs and I don't have my own dog poop going in my can, I don't want yours in my
1: Are you really going to spend your mental rent on a chunk of garbage going in your garbage can that wasn't your garbage?
2: It's obviously dividing the house. Because she Good would like God. Her husband to say something. I think her husband is taking a better approach. Cool it down until the next time. Hopefully there's not a next time. But I mean, if he keeps doing it, then I think he might be doing it on purpose. Because you can easily hold on to that for three more driveways. Put it in your own trash. There might be something about you that they don't like.
1: I want to hear from anyone who actually thinks that this is a problem. That's what I'm looking for. This one, like, you have such a rock solid, perfect life that a guy throwing a sealed bag of dog poop in your garbage can, not in your house, not in your car, but in your garbage can would trigger you. That's what I would love to find anyone that genuinely has a problem with this. Either way, you want to call us real quick. Let's get your thoughts on it. 320-251-1047. Does this poop really belong in your group?

0: way this is going to happen. Did you hear the big drama?
1: Did you hear?
0: So we get this email from Kara, including the screenshot of a neighbor throwing a bag of dog poop, which he picked up off the road, into her garbage can, which was at the end of the driveway.
1: We inserted the screenshot into evidence, and we have the email. So this is what Kara wrote, and she said, "That's my neighbor throwing a bag of dog poop in our trash can. We live in the country, and maybe he didn't want to hold on to it while he walked, but it's gross. It's been so hot out. It's going to make our trash can smell. He only had three more driveways until he got to his. My husband said that if it becomes a habit, then he'll say something. Not worth chumming the waters on just one account of him throwing dog poop in our can. If it was a pop can, trash, fine. I just thought it was really rude. What would you guys say? Would you say something? Would you just let it go? It does sound like a household divided. That would be our household. I would be more of her husband. And then Derek would be Kara.
0: Where I live carry firearms. I'm not about that situation. And you got to see this text from Carol. My friend picked it up, put it in a garbage can, and the man who lived there took it out, followed her to her vehicle, rolled down his window, and threw it at her.
1: See, this is how it can escalate. Because if you are not a dog person and dog poop ends up in your property, and she does have a good point. It's been really hot. Who knows what hot poop is going to do inside this trash can?
0: It's in a bag.
1: But you know
0: what? It's going to do nothing.
1: What if it melts out? What if it gets all gooey? The flies start to form the larva.
0: Then heaven forbid you pull a garden hose out. Good God.
1: If she didn't paint the picture of the hot crap, then maybe I wouldn't be swayed, but I don't know.
0: Ashley's been on hold here for a couple of minutes. I want to get your thoughts on this.
2: Why put it in someone else's? It's your dog. You take it, you put it in your own trash, and, you know, why the laziness or why the disrespect? Like, it's your responsibility. You take it, and you throw it away accordingly. Like,
0: so you would have a problem if I threw my dog's poop in your actual garbage that's sitting out at the end of your driveway being ready to be picked up. That would be a problem for you?
2: I just don't think it's right. I think it's disrespectful. I mean, what if I had like a baby and I changed my baby's diapers and I threw them in your trash can?
0: I wouldn't care. It's garbage.
1: Well, really? Some people are texting in like their pros and stuff like this. It says at least the dog owner's not pooping on your lawn or on the street, which I think we're grateful for that. Someone else says, who cares? It's a garbage can. Kind of like what you're saying. I think one of the cons is going to feel like...

0: to anybody.
1: I can't do this anymore.
2: Coming up next. Up next with Kat and JJ.
1: Good time to segue on a paparazzi.
0: Yes, it is. For us? All right. Next round is going to include Ella Langley talking about how she is just like all of us. I love when stars do that in like Us Weekly. You know, we're just like all of you guys. We plug our meters a quarter at a time. We're going to hear how she's just like us coming up with Radio Paparazzi next.
1: And we're going to try and open Kat's cash cube for over $3,000 coming up at 8:08.
3: Universal Studios has announced that this year's Halloween Horror Nights will feature a new haunted house based on the Hellraiser franchise. So if you ever wanted to walk through hell, go to Six Flags.
4: LeBron James announced that he is signing with the Philadelphia 76ers. That's right. He's moving from L.A. to Philadelphia to shoot hoops. It's a reverse Fresh Prince.
3: Health officials in San Diego have warned patrons of a deli that they may have come in contact with a rabid bat. Good. That's what I ordered, said RFK Jr.
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1: 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Good luck. Text us now.
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1: Do you believe it when stars say they are just like us?
2: Oh my God, did you hear this?
3: If it's happening in Hollywood, we're talking about it.
1: Ella Langley is the latest, and she just wants her fans to know that, you know what, I'm your best friend.
4: I feel like I walk in every one of my fan situations and embarrass myself almost a little bit on purpose, just so it's like, hey, you know, I'm just as weird, if not weirder, just worried. You know what I mean?
5: No, I have no idea what you're talking about.
1: I reckon you know. Kevin Hart, he was on Watch What Happens Live, and he and The Rock are like peanut butter and jelly in the weirdest way, but they're always in movies together. They play off each other well. But what is one thing about The Rock that he just doesn't like?
6: I think the most annoying thing about working with Dwayne is he smells like baby oil.
7: Okay.
6: Because
7: he's always lubed up.
6: His team always puts the baby oil on his arm.
7: His team puts it on his arm?
6: Yeah, so like for some of the camera shots, because the way they were shooting, the DP would be like, oh, this will look great. So they come in with the oil and you just see him smacking on you.
1: Those jobs exist. Isn't that crazy? We learned about the line stander yesterday. Now you could oil up people.
5: What would your price be?
1: To oil up The Rock?
5: To oil up The Rock. What do you think
1: that would pay
5: means?
1: Him. I would pay him. He's in my top three.
5: Really?
1: You know that?
5: The Rock?
1: Yeah.
5: Oh, he's a nice guy.
1: Yeah. All right. So Maury Povich, he was on and he was talking about how one thing that he loves about his reputation is that he's in a lot of rap and hip hop songs.
8: I found out for years, I end up in the lyrics of their hip hop. I mean, there are so many hip hop artists who use me and the show.
7: They do.
8: In their lyrics.
5: Yeah.
1: He said he wants to come out of retirement and settle disputes between Nicki Minaj and Cardi B and then also Drake and Kendrick Lamar. He wants to be the one, the mediator.
5: Listen, I secretly think Drake and Kendrick Lamar are like best friends and they're using this to sell millions and millions of records. Give me a couple years.
1: Jokes
5: it's going to come out. I think I can almost guarantee that they're probably like best buddies.
1: We'll see. Blowing out their candles today, we have rapper Glorilla turning 27.
3: Coming up next with Kat and JJ.
5: We know there's over $3,000 in Kat's cash cube, but exactly how much is in there? If you can tell us next, you can keep it all. Get ready.

0: right, last pair of tickets to check out Kesha in Mystic Lakes Amphitheater tomorrow morning at 8:30. And then I was thinking to myself, self, concert tickets should we give away next? And it just so happens to be there's an envelope full of tickets to check out Doja Cat and Lotto. And this is a big one. This is at Target Center in October, October 4th, as a matter of fact. We'll start giving those tickets away Monday morning. Right now, though, how about all this money? Over the last couple of weeks, people have really been sniffing close to this dollar amount, and I'm thinking we give it away today or tomorrow.
1: I think we could have given it away yesterday. I want to give it away. It's not our money. Somebody hasn't spent in their head already. We've given out tons of hints. Someone was painfully close.
0: Recently.
1: Yes. I almost said something. Okay.
0: 320-251-1047. Start calling now. Thanks to the law offices of Bradshaw and Bryant. If you can tell us exactly how much money was put in Kat's cash cube, then you can have it all. If there's only one contest on the radio that you're ever going to call for, make it this one because it's about to pay out huge. But if you're just sitting there, you're not winning. Call now. 320-251-1047. Going to grab a couple of callers, bring them on the show with us next, and we'll see if we can't figure out how much is in Kat's cash cube. Let's go!

0: We open Cat's Cash Cube.
1: Let's do it.
0: We know that there's over $3,000 in there, but exactly how much? Tell us. And with the offices of Brad, Sean, Bryant, you can have it all. Good morning, Miss Brittany. How are you feeling?
2: I'm feeling well. How are you?
0: Good, good. Thanks for asking. What are you doing?
2: Getting ready for work.
0: All right. And what do you do once you get to work?
2: I'm a nurse.
3: Okay. Do you find yourself able to listen when we do pop up to play the cube so you can kind of listen for like clues and stuff?
2: Here and there. I'm kind of like in admin, so I do have some downtime, but not always.
0: Do you share your thoughts on this kind of a contest with the rest of your coworkers, or is this just you because you don't want somebody else getting in under you?
2: I don't share it, not necessarily for that reason, but just haven't.
0: Oh, you're embarrassed that you listen to the show, so you don't want anyone else to know. Is that what's going on here?
3: Like my mom.
0: I get it. Yeah.
3: Okay.
2: No, stop that.
3: All right, let's get to it. What is your guess for the cash cube?
2: $3,876.51.
3: No.
0: Loser. Brittany, that's not a bad guess at all.
3: I wouldn't want to call you a loser.
0: I hope you have a great morning. Look at that. It's Andrea. Hi, Andrea. How you feeling?
4: Hi, I'm good. How are you?
0: Good, good. Are you at work yet, or what do you got going on?
4: No, having a daycare.
0: Okay. And how many people watch you throughout the day?
4: Oh, there's like two over me.
0: Okay. Yeah. Good. Okay. Good to see you. I'm glad they got a grip on Andrea. Like, you're one of those loose ones. Go ahead and get it. How much is in that cash cube?
4: I'll go with $3,814.11.
0: And what do you spend this kind of money on?
4: I don't know. I have a lot of, I have four kids, so.
0: How old are your kids?
4: I have 15-year-old, a 12-year-old, a 9-year-old, and an 18-month-old.
0: And minus the 18-month-old, they all have expensive taste, don't they?
4: Right, exactly. School
3: treat yourself. Like they say in, what is it, Parks and Rec? Treat yourself.
0: What's the 18-month-old's name? I just, because Kat and I were having a discussion off the air about baby names, and she had mentioned one to me, and I went, I can't believe people are naming their babies this. What's your 18-month-old name?
4: Dominic.
0: Okay, now that's a normal name. Yeah. A normal, beautiful baby boy. His mom didn't win money on the radio. Go get it. Have a great morning.
4: Thanks so much.
0: I got time for one more. Hi, speaking of that, Olga is a name that comes back every once in a while. Huh? And we know that you're not from the U.S., but have you met a lot of other Olgas since you've been here?
5: Yes, I have.
0: Yeah.
3: Yeah. You asked her that last time.
0: I'm fascinated by people that have names that are just not like American names. I mean, we've got silly American names, but I'm guessing yours has at least some heritage to it, right?
5: Yes, it does.
0: Like it. Well, let's get you this money.
5: Good travel for you guys.
3: Yep.
0: How much is in the cash cube, Olga?
5: All right. It's $38.75.31.
3: Olga.
0: Wrong, wrong, wrong. But hey, have a great morning. Thanks for letting us be part of your morning. I appreciate it.
5: You too. Thanks.
0: No winner today. That means we got to get it tomorrow. And we never really know when we're going to have time to play this. So wake up at 6, roll with us all morning long. If you can get through, you can guess at the cash cube.
6: Coming up next, here's what's next with Kat and JJ.
0: Okay, so we got a DM through our Facebook page, and I can't even remember her name, but she was asking about when you tell people what they do for a living just by knowing their first name.
3: Yeah.
0: And she was like, do you guys do this all the time? And I'm like, yeah, I don't know, once every couple of weeks.
3: I got a feel in the mood for it.
0: Are you what they do for a living just by knowing their first name?
3: Yeah.
0: And she was like, do you guys do this all the time? And I'm like, yeah, I don't know, once every couple of weeks.
3: I got a feel in the mood for it.
0: Are you in the mood for it now?
3: I am.
0: Because we have a couple extra minutes to do this. So if you've never heard this before, basically, here's what happens. If you call us at 320-251-1047, Kat claims that she can get a vibe and tell you what you do for a living just by knowing your first name. And my favorite is when people call and goes, there's no chance she'll ever get this. And again, just to make sure it's pure, I want to make sure you don't know her on a personal level. Your kids don't go to school together. Yeah. You don't go to the same church. You don't live in her neighborhood, anything
3: and
0: like that.
3: And also, don't try to trick me, because call with a legitimate reason. So then I can have that, like, authentic reaction.
0: All we want to know is your first name. And Kat claims she can tell you what you do for a living just by knowing that. So let's put it to the test. This is always fun. 320-251-1047. Let's get to it next.
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0: The KCLD Playhouse, always powered up by our friends at Bradshaw and Bryant. Seeking justice for the injured.
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16: 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And I turn the knob and the servo turns. 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

0: tomorrow morning about this time, we'll give away our final pair of tickets to see Kesha at Mystic Lakes Amphitheater on the 3rd. And then all next week, tickets to check out
1: Doja Cat and Lotto. That is going to be an amazing show. Like, she is a showman.
0: Lots of concert experiences to be had if you're hanging out with Kat and myself. Good morning. Now, I always see this as a little bit of a circus because Kat claims that if you just tell us your first name, she can tell you what you do for a living.
1: And then what do? I get their first name, and then I tell them what they do for a living.
0: And then you gloat. And then the worst isn't this part. The worst is the hours afterwards where she just walks around and she's like, hey, tells anybody in the building. Did you hear that this morning, by the way?
1: Did you catch it?
0: When I was telling people what they do for a living. So really, I want to make sure the rules are clear. If you know where Kat hangs out or your kids go to school together, it doesn't really work. We just got to make sure that you don't know her. And I've got every single phone line lit up this morning. What's your name?
2: Lindsay.
0: And Lindsay, just to be on the record, there's no way that Kat knows anything about you. You've never really met her. You don't go to the same church. Your kids don't play ball together or anything, right?
2: Correct.
1: Okay. Right, no, but you know me and Lindsay. It's EY or AY?
2: EY.
1: Easy.
0: Does that make a difference?
1: It does.
2: Lindsay.
1: Makes a...
2: Not Lindsay.
1: Okay, Lindsay. Makes a huge difference.
2: Yes.
1: Lindsay.
2: Huge.
1: You work in the business world, like developing things?
2: I'm a business development advisor for a home care company, actually.
0: Look at that. Wow.
1: Okay,
0: that's amazing.
1: Nice.
0: And how long have you been in this line of work, Lindsay?
2: See, I've only been doing it since February.
1: I'm surprised I got it because normally if you just start kind of a job, you haven't been there for a while, I don't get it. But
0: it's kind of silly. It's kind of silly. All right, Lindsay, are you off to work right now?
2: Yes, I am.
0: Have an amazing day at work.
1: Uh-huh.
0: All right. Let's see if anybody can stump her. Our number is 320-251-1047. Now would be the time to call, especially if she's got no chance at getting your job. Get at us now. Let's see if we can stump her next.

0: one of the byproducts of this is that the strobe light in the studio. So when the phone rings, it doesn't really ring because otherwise you'd hear it, you know, in the background on the air all the time. When the phone rings, a white strobe goes off on this tree of lights we have, and it just gets incredibly annoying when everybody wants in on something like this.
1: Sorry, not
0: this
1: sorry.
0: Non-stop blinking. For a segment we call What's in a Name, this is where, and somebody had DM'd us, I think through Facebook or Instagram, asking if Kat can do the name thing where she tells you what you do for a living. And the parameters are pretty easy. You tell us what your name is. Kat claims she can tell what you do for a living just by hearing your voice.
1: And it's a phone call conversation. You don't really want me to creep on your Facebook because everyone says, I work at, currently works at.
0: A lot of people texting us, can she do my, well, listen, any 3-year-old with a cell phone can figure out what you do for a living unless you call us. And again, we don't want to know anything about you except for your first name. And yours is what?
2: Danny.
0: Danny, and there is no way on God's green earth that Kat could know what you do to make money, huh?
2: Correct.
0: All right.
1: Oh my God. Well, you're adorable.
0: Yeah, I'm guessing it's Daniel, right?
2: Nope. Danny by birth.
0: Danny is on your birth certificate. I think he was trying to throw you a curveball here, Kat. Go ahead.
1: Nope. No need to throw anything my way. You, Danny, drive truck. I'm seeing truck. Are you like semi trucks?
2: I mean, I have my CDL.
1: Okay. That's what I was seeing.
0: What kind of trucks do you drive then?
2: Box truck.
0: Box truck. Gotcha. Gotcha. How long you been doing this?
2: I got my CDL in November, but I've been driving since probably May.
0: Okay, so you're pretty fresh to this business, too. I mean, what do you like about it?
2: I get to work by myself, and I get to travel.
0: All right, and do you get to get home every night, then?
2: Yes.
0: All right, well, that's got to be a fringe benefit, too, and the money's probably not bad, right?
2: No, it could be better, but no, it's good.
0: They could all be better. What would have to be your salary? Thanks, Danny, by the way. What would have to be your salary to not respond to a question with, it could be better?
1: Yeah, I don't know. Hundreds of thousands.
0: I would say at the $500,000 mark, I would go, I wouldn't say that anymore.
1: Yeah.
0: If it was half.
1: But it also has to, like, are you getting paid for, like, minimal work? You know, then you can say, like, it couldn't be better.
0: Your job right now, if it was paying you $1 million a year, you would never utter the phrase,
1: never,
0: it could be better.
1: No, this is too easy of a job.
0: Do you think anyone in management is listening to this at all right now?
1: No, they don't listen to us.
0: I feel like I'm laying it on pretty thick. 320-251-1047. I want you to have the number, but put this job thing aside for a second. When was the most horrifying time you lost your child? One of them has to stick out in your head.
1: It's only happened once, and it was in Target, and he was watching me the whole time.
0: That's dirty.
1: It was devilish. Yeah. And he was like smiling, like a weird smile. You
0: so
1: know?
0: I have a friend named John, and he and his family went to the water park last weekend. Like everybody tried to beat the heat, right? He lost his son for 10 minutes.
1: Oh, at a water park, that would make me really nervous. Like, are they under the water somewhere?
0: That's immediately where your head goes, right? He drowned. I'll tell you where he did find him, right? I'm not going to leave you hanging on that. They did find him. He's safe. But the way he described the panic between him and his wife just shook me. And I've got older kids, so I'm not really worried about losing them anymore. But remember the one time you lost your kid and it almost wrecked you? Can we get your story? People are already chiming in on Facebook and Instagram, but I want to hear yours at 320-251-1047 next.
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4: Been watching a lot of soccer lately. Greatest sport in the world. It is, right? It's pretty much every country's national sport, except for the U.S. We picked baseball. The only major league sport that requires the least amount of physical exertion. I'm sure when Europeans introduce soccer to Americans, we try to modify the rules, you know? We're like, whoa, whoa, whoa, whoa, whoa. You mean to tell me that we're going to be running up and down a field, kicking a ball for 3 hours? That's just silly. All right, new rules. No running. Half of the players will be out on the field standing. The other half will be sitting on a bench. Because we can't have all those players and all that standing. Each player will take his turn at running. But we're going to create 3 bases to take a break from all that running. And if you're tired of running, feel free to just slide into base. And since we'll be doing all that sitting and sliding, we best make sure we're comfortable so everybody wears pajamas.

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2: Let's do it. 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One, two.
12: As soon as I wake up, I love the morning show.
3: Good morning and welcome in. It's Kat and JJ. So the big question I have for you this morning is, where did you lose your kid? So my friend John, he and his wife took their kids to the water park last weekend because who doesn't want to escape the summer heat? They're having a great time, and all of a sudden, he can't find young Lucas.
4: Heart drop.
3: They spread out. His older son, the wife, the dad, looking everywhere for young Lucas. They're about ready to like hit panic mode, and they see him sitting on the lifeguard chair with the lifeguard.
4: Okay.
3: So he had wandered away and was smart enough to go, I got separated from my family. There's hundreds of people there. Got separated from my family. Lifeguard said, stay by me. Then pulled him up in his chair, figured it's a high vantage point. Mom and dad are going to see this kid sitting up here. Absolutely the right thing to do, right?
4: And it worked.
3: And it absolutely worked. And it was good, right? There's no trauma at the end of this other than the probably felt like hours that you're looking for this kid. And it was more like 4 minutes. So I thought, well, I think as parents, we've all lost track, and they slip away so easy and so fast. You give them 30 seconds, they can be on the other side of Walmart.
4: Yeah, and you never know who is watching you while you're just shopping and you're watching your kid, but who's watching them closer, which is really scary. You know, as Target was the only instance where I looked away for just a second, and it was like the only time that I let him like hold on to the front. You know, their little feet are on the bottom and they hold on to the front as you're pushing. And he hopped down, got under one of the clothing racks. And I was like, Liam, Liam. And I was yelling. And then the hot feeling like, oh, my God, how far can they get in a matter of time? And then he like pops his head out minutes later, minutes that which, like you said, seemed like an hour.
3: He saw you in panic mode and finally revealed himself.
4: Well, he was like, like laughing about it.
3: So I think the only time we lost one of our kids, at least the one time that really sticks in my mind, is my older son, when he'd play hockey, my wife and I would be watching, right? Mm-hmm. And the youngest just slipped away. And we lost him at a like one of these facilities that has like 8 hockey rinks.
4: Yeah.
3: And we find him 15 minutes later hanging out with the team that was getting ready to play next. They were playing with a ball in the hallway. Mm-hmm. And he was just a little kid and wanted to play with the bigger kids. And he's down there. And my wife is in full trauma mode.
4: Probably. Like
3: freaking out. Mm-hmm. So I asked this question, where'd you lose your kid? How about this one, Stacy? Same thing. Lost my 4-year-old at a hockey game. Ugh. He was in the locker room with another team.
4: Oh, my God.
3: Lost my son at my friend's wedding. He was chilling with the bridesmaids by the bathrooms.
4: I remember when my mom lost me, but I was like in sixth grade. Whenever they shot D3 Mighty Ducks, you know, and I've told that story. They shot it at Minnehaha, or no, Creighton Dereham Hall. And my mom was teaching there, and it was like summer, construction workers everywhere. And one of the director's assistants was like, come on in here. We got to shut the garage door. We need privacy for this shot that we're going to get. And they let me sit in one of the chairs and watch it. And I thought it was so cool. But all the while, my mom panicking.
3: Of course.
4: And then they finally find me and she's crying. She's in the fetal position crying.
3: So many strangers around. Yeah. Tiffany said, lost my son in a church during a weekday private mom's group.
4: Mm.
3: Couldn't have been more safe. But being lost, I was in full panic mode. Lost my oldest daughter, says Sarah, at Walmart. Looked away for 1 minute. She was gone. Scariest time of my life. But she did the right thing. Went to a worker and I found her after they sounded it over the overhead. And this one from Collie. Collie.
4: Collie?
3: Like C-O-L-L-I-E. I like that name. Lost my daughter at her brother's baseball game in South Dakota for a solid 10 minutes. She was tangled in the corner of the baseball hitting nets.
4: Oh, my God. So she was trying to get back to you.
3: She was like a turtle. She got caught in all the fishnets.
4: Hey, Justin, I'd love for you to call because that sounds like the worst place to lose a child. His dad lost him somewhere. I'll tell you where. But, Justin, call in.
3: Is it like a Joe Dirt story?
4: No, not quite.
3: Okay. But I want to hear yours. When you looked away for a half a second and poof, your kid was gone, how panicky was it? How bad was it? 320-251-1047. Let's get to your stories now.

0: Morning, it's Kat and JJ. Is there a quicker panic than when you look away for a second and your child is gone?
1: Your heart starts beating faster. Your whole body gets that really warm feeling like when you're busted in a lie, you know, something similar like that. But all of the thoughts within just minutes, all of the nasty, terrible thoughts come into mind. Like, who just took them? You know, even though they might just be waiting at customer service, but that's not where your mind goes.
0: My friend John was at the water park last weekend with his wife and his two sons, and one of them slipped away. And all of a sudden, they were in sheer panic, and it could have only been a couple of minutes. And they found their youngest son sitting with the lifeguard, like up on his chair.
1: Mm-hmm.
0: And apparently, you know, he had gotten lost. There's so many people there. And he found the lifeguard and said, I can't find my family. And he said, come on, sit here. I'll go find him.
1: See,
0: and
1: those talks are really important that you have with your kids. Find somebody that works where you're lost and they'll help you.
0: Justin, where'd you get lost?
2: So I don't really have a lot of memories about my childhood, but I have one that I still remember to this day. So my family had like this big trip to Disney World, and it was me and my cousin Jared. We were probably, I think, like 8 or 10, somewhere like around there. And, you know, Disney World is just packed. And I remember looking around and the entire family was gone. So we found a phone booth in the middle of Disney, me and my cousin Jared. We were wearing like blue Pokemon t-shirts, so we were matching.
1: Yeah.
2: And we climbed on top of the phone booth and just sat up there above the crowd until my dad found us.
0: Oh, genius. That was smart, man.
1: That was really smart. Did you guys have a panic? Like, he's never going to find us. Where are we going to live
0: here?
1: We
0: got to live with Goofy?
1: Yeah. That's where kids.
2: Yeah, I remember my cousin Jared just like crying, and I'm like, we can't just sit here and cry. Like, he was younger than me. I was like, we need to like do something. We're gonna be stuck here forever.
1: Get yourself together, man.
0: And nobody can afford to stay at Disney for longer than 4 or 5 hours, right?
2: Yeah.
0: Were mom and dad mad that? I mean, did you guys wander off, or did they just kind of expect you to be following, or how did you get separated?
2: I just remember like looking around and then they were gone. I mean, pretty much my grandparents were, I think, more mad than my parents were that my parents lost us. My grandparents were like, what are you doing?
1: Yeah. What could you buy? Listen, in their defense, the churros are very distracting. I was very distracted many a time.
0: Do you have a family now, Justin? Do you have any kids?
2: I do. I actually have a 7-year-old daughter. So, like, I think about that, and I'm like, I always know where she is for some reason now.
0: Is Disney completely off the bingo card because of your experience?
2: I'm not sure.
0: You sound a little traumatized still. Like, there's no chance your daughter's ever going to see Disney World because of what happened to you.
1: Well, just get one of those kid leashes.
0: Those are so inhumane. I get it now, though. All the people we've had calling or texting, like, this is where my kid got. I get why parents put a leash
1: out
0: on them.
1: Out of all the places in the world, Disney is a leash place.
0: Dude, Justin, sure. I used to work at the Mall of America at an ice cream shop when I was in college, and the amount of people that would walk around with those kid leashes strapped to a kid or on their belt buckle or something like that, it was shocking, but now I get it after hearing all these horror stories. Yeah. So,
1: well, thanks for calling. We appreciate it.
0: Have a great morning, man.
2: Thanks, guys. You too.
0: Take care. You got one for us? We're here for you. 320-251-1047. Of course, we want to hear how traumatized you were.
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0: One more round of paparazzi to handle yet this morning because we're not done with the good gossip like.
1: All right. We're going to find out why Taylor Swift, her mental health is so amazing and why you need to follow her number one rule. If you feel like lately you have that anxiety, wait to hear what she does every single day and could fix yours. Coming up with Radio Paparazzi next.
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0: Rapid fire fun facts. There's no better way to get to know somebody.
1: Oh my God, did you hear this?
2: If it's happening in Hollywood, we're talking about it.
0: Here are a few fun facts about Megan Maroney, country cutie. I love this.
3: Cowboy or hockey player? I haven't dabbled with hockey players, so I gotta go with them. Which celeb's closet would you raid? Dolly Parton's. One emoji you always overuse. The emoji with

0: The tired eyes. Last internet rabbit hole you went down.
1: Oh,
0: about how like doodles change their hair color over time. Sometimes they have the gene that makes them lighter. Just trying to be informed. Biggest red flag on a date. Oh, I've had to pay for dates with my family in attendance.
2: Yeah, but it's your family. You should be paying for those, right?
3: No, she was made to pay while she was on a date and her family was around her. So how embarrassing.
2: Oh, I get it.
3: Yeah. All right. So Taylor Swift, she talks about, and I think it's healthy for a lot of people, to not Google yourself or search on social media.
4: It's been so much fun, like kind of mandating a different relationship with social media. Like I can get sent things when there's so much of any type of opinion about me, it's like, that's not, don't put that in my brain.
2: Yeah, I can't imagine she'd be reading the comments.
3: I don't know what good can come from it. Savannah Guthrie making another plea to her mom's abductors on social media. It just tugs at my heart.
5: Our family is in agony. The world can be a cruel and unforgiving place. And I know that you have tried to do things the right way. So I'm asking you, begging you to do the right thing now. Make the right choice. Help us find her. Tell us where to look for her. I truly believe it is never too late to do the right thing.
2: God, they've gone through it.
3: I know. I really hope they get some type of resolution or one of those anonymous notes that nobody can track, but it can lead them to her and they can have just, yeah, that final moment. Blowing out their candles today, Elizabeth Berkley from Saved by the Bell is 54.
6: Coming up next with Kat and JJ.
2: If your husband or wife is going to stray in your marriage, I guess they got to narrow down to like five kind of categories of where they will find that other person. Kat broke those down for us this morning. I want you to hear this next and then hear a guy named Anthony who called the show, didn't fit one of those five categories, and it was a little bit shocking how okay with it he sounded. You got to hear this. I know.

0: So we found out this morning that if your spouse is going to have an affair, the number one spot they're going to find that person is going to be
1: in the office. And then there were other places like the gym, on social media. The one that got me was through a social circle, because the people that are in that social circle know that you're taken and they're okay with hopping in that relationship.
0: I mean, are they just looking the other way, saying it's not my problem? I mean, how does that work? But we heard from a guy named Anthony this morning, and where his girlfriend found a new love was something I would have never guessed. You've got to hear this next.
2: Comedy gold.
3: My family took me to a water park. The first ride we went on was the giant slide. It's like 20 stories high, and I'm looking for the elevator. No elevator. How you get up there? It's $35 to get in. You should carry my ass up there. How do you get up? I'm in flip-flops and a Speedo, and I'm walking up a mountain. Let's not visualize, just let's move on, shall we? I'm walking up this thing, and I'm a little bit afraid of heights, and I'm halfway up, I'm going, Ricola! Heidi went by with her grandfather. I don't know how high we went. I got to the top of the slide. Was it a slide? Nay, nay. Because I did not slide. At no point did my butt touch slide. You reach around and you're not touching slide. That's a free fall. I was not issued a parachute. And I hit the water. Shouldn't have been.

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3: Now. Found out just a couple of seconds ago that the number two place on the list of where people will find somebody to have an affair with is the gym. I'm interested to see what number one is.
4: Well, number one is backing what's happening with my friend at her work. Two of her coworkers, married coworkers, but not for long because he has decided to see if the pasture is greener. And
3: well, it's at work. It's number it's at one. Work.
4: Yep. In the office is the number one place where affairs start. It truly does make sense because you're there all the time with that person. You make a connection. I have never liked the term work wife, work husband.
3: Yeah, I think
4: it's
3: like
4: really weird. It kind of downplays your normal relationship. The other places that I looked up when I was talking to my friend, social media at number three. Mm. Number four was through like a social circle. So that means you have friends that are okay with the idea of you cheating on somebody else that you're with. And then number five of where affairs start, a volunteer gig. So you
3: go to the Boys and Girls Club and you find somebody to hook up with that's not your spouse.
4: But why are you both there? A common interest. And then also, you both have big hearts. You want to give back. You're volunteering.
3: You got big something.
4: Yeah, I don't know. But I just... I do believe in The Office being at number one because it's just such a, it's a place where you spend half your life.
3: I want to bring Anthony out of the show here real quick on line two because none of these fit for you, right? Where was it?
2: My girlfriend, she started, or the guy that she cheated on me with, she met at one of these run clubs.
3: Oh.
4: On what?
2: So I guess running's gotten a lot more popular, and, you know, how she phrased it to me is she just wants to be more active, get in better shape.
4: Oh, okay.
2: And she got in better shape, and I guess I wasn't in good enough shape, so she slept with somebody that she met from one of her run clubs.
4: Oh, my God. So she joins this running group to find people that are like-minded, and that is, like, the last thing you thought would happen, huh?
2: Yeah, I thought it was just like a support group, and, you know, me, I don't run. That's not really my thing. So I kind of let her, you know, do her thing, you know, and basically once I found out she was cheating on me, I backtracked, and that's where they met. Yeah.
3: Just some skinny dude wearing weird shoes got one on you.
2: Yeah, like weird shoes. He's got, like, I looked at his Instagram. He's got, like, the hat. And, you know, never has a shirt on. Just, you know, just such a, like a Chad type dude. So
3: he's a Chad type dude.
0: It's Kat and JJ in the Playhouse and on demand. On demand.
3: Are you someone that gets triggered by something as little as somebody throwing garbage in your garbage can? You know, the can you have for garbage to go into? This popped up this morning. You're going to hear the email we got from a woman named Cara. She even sent us the screenshot of another man throwing waste into her garbage can, and it just got out of hand. You have to hear this coming up in a few.
8: Just

0: if I lived next to you and my dog pooped down the street and I took that bag of dog poop and I put it in your garbage can because it was at the end of the driveway, there would be a problem.
1: God, we're like bittersweet with that. I'm glad you picked it up, but then why does it go in my trash? Why can't you just throw it in your trash three houses down? Why?
0: It's trash nonetheless, right? So obviously we have differing points on this, but I want you to hear Cara's email and how her and her husband are addressing this. They even sent us a screenshot of the guy putting poop in her garbage can. Mind you, the poop was in a bag. You'll get all the details and hear what our listeners had to think of this coming up next.
2: What you're about to hear, you do not want to miss. Unless you're tired, then by all means, miss it. Just listen to your body.
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8: So this is what Cara wrote, and she said, "That's my neighbor throwing a bag of dog poop in our trash can. We live in the country, and maybe he didn't want to hold on to it while he walked, but it's gross. It's been so hot out. It's going to make our trash can smell. He only had 3 more driveways until he got to his. My husband said that if it becomes a habit, then he'll say something. Not worth chumming the waters on just one account of him throwing dog poop in our can. If it was a pop can, trash, fine. I just thought it was really rude. What would you guys say? Would you say something? Would you just let it go? It does sound like a household divided. That would be our household. I would be more of her husband. And then Derek would be Cara.
9: Where I live carry firearms. I'm not about that situation. And you got to see this text from Carol. My friend picked it up, put it in a garbage can, and the man who lived there took it out, followed her to her vehicle, rolled down his window, and threw it at her.
8: See, this is how it can escalate. Because if you are not a dog person and dog poop ends up in your property, and she does have a good point. It's been really hot. Who knows what hot poop is going to do inside this trash can?
9: It's in a bag.
8: But you
9: know
8: what?
9: It's going to do nothing.
8: What if it melts out? What if it gets all gooey? The flies start to form the larva.
9: Then heaven forbid you pull a garden hose out. Good God.
8: If she didn't paint the picture of the hot crap, then maybe I wouldn't be swayed, but I don't know.
9: Ashley's been on hold here for a couple of minutes. I want to get your thoughts on this.
10: Why put it in someone else's? It's your dog. You take it, you put it in your own trash, and, you know, why the laziness or why the disrespect? Like, it's your responsibility. You take it, and you throw it away accordingly. Like,
9: so you would have a problem if I threw my dog's poop in your actual garbage that's sitting out at the end of your driveway being ready to be picked up. That would be a problem for you?
10: I just don't think it's right. I think it's disrespectful. I mean, what if I had like a baby and I changed my baby's diapers and I threw them in your trash can?
9: I wouldn't care. It's garbage.
8: Well, really? Some people are texting in like their pros and stuff like this. It says at least the dog owner's not pooping on your lawn or on the street, which I think we're grateful for that. Someone else says, who cares? It's a garbage can, kind of like what you're saying. I think one of the cons is going to feel like, listen, it's mine. You know, there's no reason. You're a neighbor. You live close by. Wait until you get to yours.
9: You're taking pride in your garbage can?
8: Well, I don't. What if some trickle out of the bag?
10: It's just,
9: You guys are silly. This is so ridiculous.
10: I just feel like as a neighbor, it's the right thing to do. Like, it's the right way to have respect for your neighbor, not to put, like, your, you know, dog's crap in your in your trash can. That's just my take on it. But, well, you know.
9: I'm glad you called the show. I really appreciate it. Everyone has got their own thoughts on this. But it's garbage, you guys. It's garbage. It's going to go in the garbage truck.
8: It's a different kind of garbage.
9: It's
8: poop garbage.
5: 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Now.
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9: Hey, life is crazy. And if you turn on the news, you just kind of hear bad stuff.

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1: Kat and JJ in the Playhouse and on demand. 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Hey, real quick, can you please
2: tell me something good?
3: We're going to start with this good news story out of Nebraska. Family reunited with their dog, Chong, who had been missing for 5 years. He turned up at an Indiana truck stop.
4: I still looked for him. We still went to our old neighborhood and drove around and looked to see if we could see anyone walking him or if he was running around somewhere. Never lose hope.
3: 5 years.
5: But Cheech
3: Not
5: never
3: five
5: ran away.
3: Days.
5: Cheech didn't run away, though,
3: no,
5: right?
3: No, he didn't. Just okay. Chong just strayed. But yeah, 642 miles from home. So that means this animal has been on the loose for 5 years and still survived. That is just crazy to me, but that is what's good.
2: Tell me something good.
5: How about you, Kat? What's going on in your life that's good?
3: Well, I got a working man in the house, another one. My son has 3 gigs this week, and they all work for the station. I have a couple with him, and he's, like, so good at it. He's, like, not that I didn't think he was going to be, but, you know, he just, like, really kind of takes hold of a situation and, like, is really good with listeners. If you're out and about and you see him, make sure that you say hi. But he is padding his account, and it's so fun to watch him, like, walk up there, fill out his, deposit slip and all the right ways and, like, really work on his signature is what he's doing right now, you know? He's taking it quite seriously.
5: He's a 9-year-old girl.
3: I know, but, yeah, being 14 and just having that work ethic, I'm like, you are doing a good job, buddy, and that is what's good.
2: Tell me something good.
5: What's good for me is I'm growing into a man.
3: Well, that's nice.
5: And I think I'm going to be there one day. What I'm going to be doing in the next couple of days for the first time in my entire life is shocking our well. You know what that is?
3: Do you know what that is?
5: I've done an extreme amount of research on this. So basically, if you live somewhere that has well water, you're going to get some bacteria in it. And you should be doing this every couple of years. I didn't know that this was even a thing. And basically what you do is you pour a bunch of bleach into your well.
3: Oh my
5: and
3: God.
5: Then you run it through your system and you let it sit for 24 hours.
3: So is it like vinegar in the Keurig?
5: A little bit. And you're trying to get all the bacteria out of there. And my wife and I had noticed that we're like, oh man, is that just too much iron in our, you know, because we live in a spot where there's heavy iron content. And then luckily I was turned on to, they're like, well, when was the last time you shocked your well? And I'm like, I've never
3: Don't
5: shocked my well.
3: Like that.
5: Look, I'm a married man.
3: Yeah.
5: And so, like, I'm prepared. I've done hours and hours of research. And if my family ends up toes up, it's my fault.
3: Isn't there a company that does it?
5: I think there. You can get somebody to hire
3: to
5: do
3: it. Are you so
5: proud? Well, just because it should only cost me about $10 worth of bleach to do it. And it's one of those things that I feel like I almost feel like I'm Little House on the Prairie guy now. Like, I'm taking care of my family and I'm treating my water and it's going to happen this weekend.
3: Good luck.
5: Well, I got all the supplies. I've done hundreds of hours worth of research and I'm finally going to be a man and shock my well. So for me, that's what's good.
2: Tell me something good.
5: Let's get Malia on with us real quick. I appreciate you holding. Tell everybody what's good.
6: I actually am so grateful. I get to spend the summer on the lake and I am up here for the summer for the next 2 weeks and it's just peaceful and beautiful and I feel amazing.
3: That sounds incredible. You know, we're always looking for like a water property and just like, am I right? Something about the water just does something to your spirit.
6: Oh my gosh. It is so just, it really is just so serene, you know?
5: What did we see the other day that it adds up to 7 years to your life if you can find like water property to live on like past 50?
3: I believe it.
6: There's something so amazing about it. There really is. It's just so peaceful and so beautiful. And it's just so good for the soul, really. And so I'm so grateful to be up here and get to spend my summer up here.
5: Well, welcome.
2: Tell me something good.
5: This is now your cue to tell us something good. 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

0: coworker that I talked to about something that was, kind of important in the hallway. And then he had said, you know, those were hallway conversations. They don't really count, when he forgot about it a week and a half later. I was like, but that's communication. We spoke. That's communication. 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
1: So this is our first episode of what she said and what I thought she said.
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0: Do you have a bestie that you tell everything to? 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You know, I would never do that. I love when people confide in me. 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
0: He has some that we're going to wash.
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0: 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Peanut butter and jelly.
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0: personal experience, but sometimes if you go on a really bad date, you want to tell your bestie about it. But I was reading that dating, even though it's a personal experience, it's something that Gen Z really leans on their besties to get through. Nearly half of women out there said that they ask their friend for advice on what to do before and after a date. So it almost makes you feel less alone. Sometimes it can be really good advice. Sometimes you're like, what are you talking about? There's no way I could do that. But having best friends, the ones that you know are not there to judge you, those are the ones that you don't let go of. Death grip.
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0: I look at Mondays like a fresh start. I do not often have the Sunday scaries. It's like, okay, we're going to start a new week. What can we get done? How can we make the best of it? Tuesdays are like, meh. What do you think of Wednesdays? We're going to hear what this five-year-old has to say about Wednesdays, and I think she just coined a new term. We're going to talk about that next.
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0: say something and it makes sense, you're like, where did you come from? So much sense about Wednesdays.
1: My five-year-old just said, Daddy, what day is it tomorrow? And I said, it's Wednesday. And she said, ooh, I do not like Wednesdays. And I said, really? What don't you like about Wednesdays? And she said, they're just so Wednesday-ish. And I get it. I mean, that is exactly right.
0: Take your shoes off.

get you hip to any tricks that your man might be pulling on you, any riddle that he thinks you can't unriddle. And we are going to go through the latest. Do not ever, under any circumstance, admit to your man that you are a horse. You're going to hear why next.

A couple of old school mixes for you Wednesday morning because it's kind of like our Friday. So Johnny D's going to be here at 7 and at 8 with all the old school you can handle. It'll be like we were in the club again and you were cool. And remember, at 8 o'clock, free tacos from the Mexican Village downtown. 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Maybe you

0: riddles come out of nowhere. They plan them because they want to get you on film falling for it. 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
1: So let me ask you a question. Is there something out there that just totally gets to you, you know, like a saying or a phrase of some sort? I guess you could say it triggers you. That's one for me, just the word trigger. I don't like it. I know it came out a few years ago, and I know it's mainstream now, but what is it for you? 251-1047, text, voice note, whatever. 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
1: It's KCLD with things that trigger you. Well, phrases. Mine is, it is what it is, or per our conversation, especially in emails. Oh, because you can't know someone's tone by just reading. I mean, you have it in their head because you think you know the person, and you're like, oh, they totally just wrote it like this. Anyway, the word trigger bothers me as well. I just don't like it. Oh, you know, and back in my day, they called it, you know what pisses me off?
2: You know what question needs to be eliminated from our society? So tell me about yourself. What are you supposed to say to that? No, honestly, what am I supposed to say to that? Oh, well, I'm in my 30s and I'm fed up. Sometimes I wake up with great motivation and then my shirt touches me in a weird way and I want to die. You know who invented that question? Someone that's never interacted with humans.
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0: This is enough to get the Lysol wipes out. When I read this germ study, I was like, I was not expecting what they found, but they tested 30 common household items for bacteria. They found the filthiest room in the house. What do you think it is? Did you say kitchen? The kitchen is correct, with more bacteria than even the bathroom, even signs of fecal contamination. How the heck did fecal contamination go from the bathroom to the kitchen? How? People are not washing their hands. That's how.
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0: There are moments throughout the day, and I think it gets worse as you get older, where something doesn't come to mind. You were like, I was just thinking about it. Why is it not in my mind? But is it starting as early as the toddler stage when you can't remember something and you expect somebody else to? This mom is like, can we call it bedtime yet? You're going to hear that next.
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0: listen to this. I have sympathy for every party involved. 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
1: What do you want? I don't know what you want. You want something. 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

0: 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He had no idea.
1: I found out for years, I end up in the lyrics of their hip hop. 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

And this hour, we have a big giveaway, a hot summer night, August 4th, Mystic Lake Amphitheater. It is an incredible spot to watch a concert. Goo Goo Dolls are going to be there, all right? And you're going to win your tickets after Iris. It's on.

0: and Iris, one of my favorites from them. Imagine them singing that right to you. You lock eyes with Johnny Resnick up there on stage August 4th at Mystic Lake Amphitheater. They're coming with Neon Trees and you're going to go. Your keyword to text in right now is dolls. How fitting. 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
1: 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We got DJ Kool and Duck. 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Rock it to the beat.

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Our last pair of Kesha tickets for you to win at 8:30 Wednesday morning. She'll be live at Mystic Lakes Amphitheater on the 3rd with Chromeo. And if you'd like our last pair of tickets, show up and win them at 8:30 Wednesday morning on KCLD. I thought

Did you know that there is a Taco Bell item on the menu that today only, it doesn't have lettuce on it, and that's why they're pushing it, today only you can get it for just $1. Normally it's $6.99. I'm going to tell you what it is so you can go get it. Yum, yum. That

0: lot of people concerned about this whole lettuce cyclospora new strain, how it's tied to Taco Bell. Taco Bell's like, listen, we're going to ease your minds. There is one item on the Taco Bell menu today that is only a dollar, normally about $6. It is their Mexican pizza. 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What a deal. But if you're one of those that is not afraid of the cyclospora, there's probably a reason.
1: You want to know something wild? I keep seeing all these videos of people that are like, oh my God, fresh fruits and vegetables right now are making people sick. Lettuce and tomatoes, and it's turning people's butts into fire hoses. You know what isn't doing that? Dr. Pepper.
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0: Does sibling rivalry like last a lifetime? Have you ever followed those two old ladies and their sisters, and they call each other like terrible names, but then they live together and they love each other? I'm like, they're well into their late 90s and it's still happening. But I think what would one up a sibling rivalry is if one of the siblings is a cop and then the other one is not. You're going to find out how that turns out next.
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0: If that doesn't happen, they're encouraged to give them to local food shelves for people in need.
1: Nice. Yeah. Okay.
0: Now, if that still doesn't happen for some reason, whatever the deal is, they get to eat them themselves.
1: Really?
0: Yeah, they get to the unsold cookies.
1: Don't get high on your own supply.
0: But apparently they do.
1: Give it away. Give it away to people in need like me. I'm like wasting away.

0: Cup Finals and winning and betting with a sibling who's also a cop, I don't know if it's ever going to work out in your favor.
1: He's like, license and registration, sir. Sir, we brothers, dog. This man is so serious. I'm like, oh, what? And I realize this man is really still butthurt because we bet $300 on the World Cup Final and he had Argentina to win. He's calling me, sir, like, dog, you know my name. Where are you headed from? Dog, we were both at my mom's house. What do you mean?
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0: If you are going to be traveling anywhere in Texas soon, there is something that I think the whole world needs to know. Because if you're not a local, if you don't know, this happens every season in Texas. I mean, you're going to be half torso into a sewer. I'm going to tell you what's going on next.
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0: local authorities are probably giving more of a heads up to anybody that is a tourist in Texas right about now that if you walk by any sewer drain, do not think that there are dogs down there. It's a bunch of frogs mating, and they sound like puppies.
1: Inside of the sewer system where you get that amplification from the tunnels, that sound just like a barking dog. Every time it is frogs. Go out and bark at them. If they bark back, they're frogs.
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0: 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And then you would probably say something like,
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0: Yeah, because you're excited to meet someone famous.
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couple old school mixes for you Wednesday morning because it's kind of like our Friday. So Johnny D is going to be here at 7 and at 8 with all the old school you can handle. 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And remember, at 8 o'clock, free tacos from the Mexican Village downtown. 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

0: 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By the way, what do you do for a living?
1: Telemarketing. 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
0: If you know me, you know I'm not a big fan of sweets. I mean, by looking at me, you couldn't tell, but I swear, you know, I likes to eat. And when I'm invited to a party, I need to have options, okay? And man, was I at a really cool party this past weekend. Something that had like its own room for desserts. It was awesome! And that's just one of the ways to get me to come to your barbecue, which I know you want me to because I'm famous and it'll be the talk of the town. I'll tell you other ways next with KCLD.
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0: So Sweets and me, Derek Lee, afternoons don't mix. Well, I mean, sometimes they do, you know. Depends on the situation or the bar you have at your barbecue. And not a bar where you get drinks, like a sweet bar, okay? Because I likes my food, okay? And this body, it takes work. You gotta put in the time. Yes. And by the way, have a good spread, because I'm freaking famous, and I'm coming to your barbecue. And if you're Susie or Joe, just so you know, you got 11 out of a 10. I mean, one heck of a barbecue. I'd sell my soul if I could throw a party like that. Not that I already haven't.
1: I'd sell my soul to be famous.
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0: Derek Lee?
1: Yes, sir.
0: Hey, how you doing?
1: Good. How are you?
0: Good. I talked to Kat this morning.
1: Cool. Did you talk dirty to her?
0: No.
1: Why not?
0: I don't know. You're married to her.
1: Yeah, but it's less work for me to do then, dude. 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

0: 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But when she does her readings, I don't know if you ever hear it on the phone, but it's Liam and I's favorite thing to hear on the way to school. She'll be like, I'm a... I see this grandpa coming through with a cane. And oh my God, it's so funny. I love it. I love you, Kim. But apparently, some sounds make people gag, like styrofoam.
1: It's styrofoam. It's styrofoam. Styrofoam rubbing against each other. All right, I'm gonna open this. Okay.
0: 251-1047, the huge coming in by text with, nails on a chalkboard, Velcro, and of course, Justin with the smart ass answer. Thanks, dude. I appreciate it, by the way. He said Derek Lee.
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0: Till the Afternoon Show with your favorite friend and confidant, me, Derek Lee. Yeah, I got the hits for you. I got a whole bunch of laughs, and we're going to learn things. Like Kevin, my favorite farmer, he names his cows.
1: Yes, baby, we do.
0: I bet one's named Betsy, right?
1: Yep.
0: But the question, my friend, is, do you have a Derek Lee?
1: Yeah.
0: Nice. I bet she's a big one, too, huh?

Our last pair of Kesha tickets for you to win at 8:30 Wednesday morning. She'll be live at Mystic Lakes Amphitheater on the 3rd with Chromeo. And if you'd like our last pair of tickets, show up and win them at 8:30 Wednesday morning on KCLD.

0: I should let the internet do most of my work. 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

0: right now, but I'm trying not to let it affect my, you know, show. And this is Heidi, who doesn't yodel. 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I've never met a Heidi that doesn't yodel. Give it a try. Come on, let's hear it.
1: No.
0: What? Why? You need some Ricola or something?
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8: 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All you got to do is help me break the format on Time to Talk Day. It's an annual event that encourages open conversation about mental health. So that means crazy to me. I'm kidding, but that is the theme, and this is A.

0: Well, it's no secret. I was feeling a little crazy to start the show off today, but I think I'm back on track with Papa Murphy's Pizza and Break the Format. The theme was crazy. Hello?
1: Hello?
0: Hi?
1: Hi.
0: Is this Joe?
1: This is.
0: Joe, Derek Leighton, KCLD, you win, buddy. Yeah, Papa Murphy's Pizza, all yours. And actually, you're our deciding vote because it's literally tied. What song are we playing?
1: We're playing A.
0: Wrong. We're playing B, actually. Because that's the one I want to hear. But you still win.

0: So believe it or not, but I just witnessed a fight between two girls here at the station.
1: Shut up, stupid.
0: Yeah, I'm not a fan of drama. Well, a little isn't bad, I guess. I mean, there's always a chance that, you know, some clothing might come off or something.
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0: 5G shopping spree. 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
1: Just shopping.
0: Nice. What size foot are you?
1: 11.
0: Dang. I mean, cute. I hope you don't grind my bones to make bread.

couple of old school mixes for you Wednesday morning because it's kind of like our Friday. So Johnny D is going to be here at 7 and at 8 with all the old school you can handle. It'll be like we were in the club again and you were cool. And remember, at 8 o'clock, free tacos from the Mexican Village downtown. 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You probably-

0: you hang with me, Derek Lee, afternoons with KCLD, you could win Neo and Akon tickets for August 5th at Mystic Lake Amphitheater in about 12 minutes. We also learn stuff about each other. Sometimes we learn things we didn't know we need to know. Like Chad, he's had a tanning right now.
1: That makes me look better naked.
0: Oh, really?
1: I think so, anyway.
0: I'll be the judge of that.

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1: You like ham and cheese on wheat?
0: No.
1: Why not?
0: Because wheat, it sounds too healthy.
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0: August 5th, Mystic Lake Amphitheater, Neo, Akon, on and you hanging out. I got your tickets for your Caller 10. You can play...

0: question is, what are you doing August 5th? Well, you're getting all hot and sweaty with Neo and Akon at Mystic Lake Amphitheater. We are playing a very fun game. It's called, is it a Neo lyric, Akon lyric, or a Tinder profile? I haven't come up with a name, so we'll just call it the Win Tickets game. Yeah! Caller number 10 is Jalissa. Hello, Jalissa.
1: Hi.
0: How are you, hon?
1: I'm doing good. How are you?
0: Good. What's going on today? What are you doing?
1: I'm actually at work right now.
0: Okay. So you're taking like a little break, trying to win some tickets for a fun night with Neo and Akon. The question is, how much do you love those boys? Those men?
1: I've been planning on going, so hopefully I got this in the bag.
0: All right. Well, you just got to get 2 out of 3 right by telling me if it's a Neo lyric, an Akon lyric, or a Tinder profile. You're on Tinder, right? You know.
1: No.
0: Oh, okay. Have you ever went on Tinder?
1: No.
0: Oh, okay. Me neither. Let's play. All right, here we go. First one. Very important. Here we go. Let's go right out of the gate. Let's nail it. Here we go. Jalissa. I'm trying to make you my missus. Is that a Neo lyric? Akon lyric? Or a Tinder profile? I'm trying to make you my missus.
1: I want to go with Neo.
0: You want to go with Neo. Are you sure?
1: Yes.
0: Okay, well. Yes, good job. Very proud of you.
1: Okay.
0: 1 for 1. You get one more right, and you're going to the show August 5th at Mystic Lake Amphitheater. Okay? The next one. Is that one's too easy. I'm just gonna do this one just because it's funny, but obviously this is not your one. But I love long walks through Target and pretending I'm not spending $200. That's a Tinder profile.
1: Tinder.
0: All right, so here's your real question. Concentrate, focus for me, Jalissa, and tell me who you're gonna take to the concert if you go.
1: Oh my goodness, I'll be thinking my mom if I win.
0: You taking your mom?
1: Yes, we've been planning on going to this for a minute now.
0: Wow, okay. You guys can get all dressed up all sexy and stuff?
1: Yes.
0: Hopefully get pulled up on stage. You know what I'm saying. All right, here we go. Is this a Neo lyric, an Akon lyric, or a Tinder profile? They see me rolling in my own lane. They see me rolling in my own lane.
1: Oh. I want to say Tinder.
0: Okay. So is that what you're saying?
1: Yeah.
0: Yeah? Well, good job, because that's right! Yes, you and your mama, August 5th. Mystic Lake Amphitheater, Theater, Neo, and Akon. You're going, hon. How about that?
1: Awesome. Thank you so much.
0: You're welcome so much. Now, before I send you back to work, hang on the line, and I'll get your information, okay? Just remember, we got tickets all week long. Well, until Thursday will be our last ticket. So tomorrow, again, at 4:30, if you want to see the show, you got to hang with me, Derek Lee, afternoons on KCLD. Some people say I look like Neo. Most people don't, but some people say I do. Anyway, win tickets with me on KCLD.

0: or even on that app, thank you for hanging out with me, Derek Lee, afternoons for another fun sesh. I'm sorry, I said the word sesh. I promise to never do that again with KCLD and me, Derek Lee. Now, who is this again?
1: A-C-A-C-I-A.
0: Acacia? Acacia? A-C-A-C-I-A?
1: Yep.
0: Did your mom sneeze when she was saying it, or?
1: No.
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0: 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I'll tell you what it is next with KCLD.
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0: if you're like me, Derek Lee, then you take naps a bunch on the weekends when you can. You know, because you believe in science. And sleep research says that if you do catch up on sleep over the weekend, you reduce your risk of a heart disease by 20%. Although they do recommend getting 7 to 8 hours of sleep a night. The good and bad, I'm safe, but I do suffer from a different disease.
1: I have narcolepsy. It's a sleeping disorder. It isn't the worst thing you could ever have. I'm just not allowed to fly an airplane or drive a car or work in a gun range.
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2: And it is that time.
1: Blow the whistle.
3: The whistle's got whoop. Well, you want to whoop?

0: she has the perfect girl. Well, I mean, there is one thing.
1: He's too nosy. He wants everything.
0: Well, what are you doing that you don't want her to know about?
1: I need to be left alone.
0: Let's go being single, dude.
1: No, it's when you're single, you don't have every night.
0: You don't when you're married, either.

0: by the old...
1: Damn it, Bob! Let me ask you something. What do you even do around here besides interrupt people?
0: Well, I serve as treasurer to the union. I make a wicked pot of decaf.
2: Bud,

0: Erica's, you know, kind of like me. She's pretty popular.
1: Even though she's, you know, new to the area, kind of.
2: Well, I used to live here. I moved my freshman year to live with my sperm donor. I moved back, and everyone here likes me, so I don't know.
0: Well, I mean, everybody but one.
2: Why don't you like me?
0: I don't like people on my turf.
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0: 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Up next, 85 Liveline. You want to get a hold of him. Now, after a long, hard day at work, you definitely deserve your favorite drink. What's yours?
1: I like sex on the beach with a lot of cherries.
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for you, I guess you're getting everything you want. 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
2: Yeah, I want to hear a song to get my evening started from Benson Boone.
1: Absolutely, Benson Boone. You have any favorites?
2: I mean, Slowing Down's really good. Mystical Magical's really good. So let's go with Mystical Magical. Is that all right?
1: Yes, it's perfect. That'll energize me, and we can all practice our screaming.
2: Ah! Let's do it! Ah!
1: Who's this? Where are you calling from?
2: This is Jake from Topeka, Kansas.
1: Oh, Jake, what are you doing tonight?
2: Oh, man, just getting ready to finalize some things. Still sitting in the office and bumping some live line to get me through the rest of the next time that I'm going to be down here, no doubt.
1: Would you say you're bumping a line?
2: No, I said I'll be bumping live line. Oh, Come on now.
1: Bumping, jumping, all right. Let's play it. Thanks for calling Line Live. Live Line.

0: Lifeline. Who sings it?
1: Clean Bandit.
0: Yeah, that's the producer. Who's the girl actually singing? Do you know?
1: Jess Glynn.
2: That's right.
0: Yes, Jess Glynn. I can't believe it. Nobody remembers her. What's your name?
1: Kaylee.
0: Kaylee, where are you calling from?
1: Columbus, Georgia.
0: All right, Kaylee. Well, we are going to send you a fabulous Liveline mouse pad, which comes with a calendar of the next 2 years on it. My face, our logo, it's real nice. And I promise, when it comes to radio, there's no place you'd rather be than Liveline.
1: Thank you. Turning up to
3: 11. Liveline. Maybe 12. Yeah, 12 sounds good. Want to try 13?
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1: Olivia Rodrigo, The Cure on Lifeline. My name's Mason. We're all about you. All requests all night long. Hello, what do you want to hear?
2: Can I get Starboy?
1: By the Weekend. Of course you can. That's a great throwback. What's your name?
2: Josh.
1: Josh, where are you calling from?
2: Southern Oregon.
1: What's going on tonight, Josh?
2: Just driving back from work, man.
1: Oh, cool. What do you do for work?
2: I sell Volkswagens.
1: Sweet. I've got a friend in Wisconsin who drives Volkswagen, but also works at their maintenance and repair shop.
2: Nice.
1: Yeah, he's got a GLI with sexy suspension and a big subwoofer and tinted windows. It looks great.
2: Oh, those are good cars.
1: Is there anything you'd like to say to him from one VW owner to the next?

0: 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Hello, Live Line. What do you want to hear?
1: Hi. I'm not sure what the name of the song is, but it's about the man who gets caught cheating with his neighbor.
0: Oh, gosh. Is it by a girl or a guy?
1: It's by a guy.
0: It's by a guy.
1: I think you played it in your throwback.
0: Oh.
1: This one guy has a girlfriend who caught him in the middle of cheating with the neighbor girl.
0: Oh, it wasn't me by Shaggy? And she caught me on the counter, saw me banging on the sofa. It wasn't me.
1: That's it.
0: That's it?
1: Yep, that's it.
0: That's funny. We didn't even play it last night. Who's this?
1: Oh, this is Caitlin.
0: Where are you calling from?
1: Minnesota.
0: And what are you doing tonight?
1: I'm working on a story.
0: Oh, about the guy who was cheating on his girlfriend with the person next door?
1: No, it's a good pathology story.
0: Good storyline. All right. Thanks for being here tonight. Let's play your song.
2: Yo, man.
3: Yo.
2: Open up, man.
3: What do you want, man?
2: My girl just caught me.
3: You made her catch you?
2: I don't know how I let this happen.
3: But who?
2: The girl next door, you know? I don't know what to do.
3: So

0: Hey.
1: Oh, hello, Live Line. What do you want to hear?
2: Hi there. I want to hear Peaches, Justin Bieber's song.
1: Peaches?
2: Yeah.
1: All right. Moving to the country, gonna eat me a lot of peaches. Wait, that's a different song.
2: Sure. Oh, no, yeah, that's not the song.
1: Yeah, you don't want that one. Who's this?
2: This is Steph.
1: Where are you calling from?
2: I'm calling from, where are we right now? We're like in Kingston.
1: In Kingston or like around yes. Kingston? Girl,
2: around
1: we need the
2: Kingston.
1: Truth.
2: We're driving. Right. We're on a road trip.
1: Well, this song just sounds like summer. You picked a good one.
2: Yeah.
1: Here it comes. Thanks for calling Liveline.
2: Thank you.

0: is Liveline, and my name's Mason. Taco Tuesday. I know everybody says that. It's so stereotypical. I haven't eaten all day, by the way, so I'm really, really hungry. If somebody would like to DoorDash me tacos, that would be great. Otherwise, I'm going to have to go on there and do it myself and pay, like, double the price of the food just for delivery. I really should get that Dash Pass, but use it, like, once. So it's really not worth it. I don't know. Anyways, a big shout-out to everybody who might have been affected, or if you know somebody in the Appleton, Menasha, Neenah, Wisconsin area. Yesterday, they had an unbelievable tornado wiped through the area. I grew up in Menasha. I spent the first 9 years of my life there. So this is like a Category 3 or 4 tornado. Wiped out homes. I mean, thousands of people still without power. And it's just devastating to see. I have so many friends and family. They're all still there. They're all okay. I know a few that are really, really affected. But my parents are fine because they're in the next town over. But they just can't even describe the terror of what was happening there. So we hope everybody's all right tonight. Meanwhile, your shout-outs, dedications, requests, phones are open right now. We want to hear from you. 85-LIVE-LINE. That's 85-LIVE-LINE. And my name is Mason.
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0: 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Hi, what do you want to hear?
1: I'd like to hear Sabrina Carpenter. Whatever you have by Sabrina Carpenter would be fine.
0: Okay, maybe Man Child or Espresso or Espresso?
1: Yeah.
0: Okay, what's your name?
1: I love your show. It's great.
0: Thank you very much. We love you. What's your name?
1: Linda.
0: Where are you calling from?
1: Kingston, Ontario.
0: What are you doing tonight?
1: I am just finishing up work.
0: Oh, what do you do?
1: Insolvency counselor.
0: So you deal with a lot of different people and stories and emotions.
1: Yes, for sure.
0: All right. Well, our only goal tonight is to make you happy and have fun and happy summer. Oh, yeah.

0: live line. Hi, what do you want to hear?
1: I don't know, anything by Pink. I like early 2000s Pink.
0: Yeah, I love Pink too. Maybe Just Like a Pill, Get the Party Started, Lady Marmalade, Don't Let Me Get Me, Raise Your Glass, So What?
1: Ooh, Get the Party Started.
0: Get the Party Started is what we'll do now. And what's your name?
1: Emily.
0: Emily, where are you calling from?
1: Martha's Vineyard.
0: Oh, very nice. What are you doing tonight?
1: Coming home from an off-island trip where I had to buy a bunch of things.
0: And how expensive was that to get off the island?
1: Less so than purchasing a lot of these things through Amazon, so.
0: Well, that's true. I bet the shipping's crazy.
1: Sure is.
0: And is your place on Martha's Vineyard a summer house, or you actually live there?
1: No, I was born here.
0: Well, very cool. Do you like Nantucket?
1: No.
0: No.
1: Yeah,
0: people from Nantucket and Martha's Vineyard do not like each other.
1: Nope, don't like them.
0: Big competition. All right, well, let's play your song right now, and thanks for calling Lightline. For you and Cape Cod.